0: Wales, with Sharks co-captain Blake Brayley facing a stint on the sidelines with a suspected broken arm days after his Origin debut. Cronulla coach Craig Fitzgibbon says it's a devastating outcome.
1: 5 minutes after Wednesday night, he texts me to say, "Mate, I'm sweet, I want to play." Like, that's the sort of guy he is. Like, he loves the club, and it's, it hurts. But also, it's still an opportunity for some other people.
0: To Super Rugby, the Crusaders have smashed the Hurricanes 47-14. In the other game, the Queensland Reds too good for Fiji 45-24. And in cycling, Seb Kuss has won stage 19 of the Giro d'Italia. Australian Independent Radio News.
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3: And taking a look at what's going down weather-wise for Nowra, mostly sunny. The wind's west, 20 to 30 kilometres an hour. Our chance of rain, 5%. No ratings when it comes to the fire danger ratings, and the UV index is sitting on low. Humidity, 62%. The dew point, 7 at the moment. 14.2 is our temperature. Feels like 9.2. Winter's on its way. Only one more day left and winter's here. Okay, 20, we should make it to a top of when it comes to the temps today. Batemans and Eden Coast and the Illawarra all have strong wind warnings, so make sure you batten down the hatches. In the meantime, Milton Ulladulla, mostly sunny, light winds becoming west, 15 to 20 kilometres an hour in the middle of the day. Our chance of, or your chance of rain, I should say, 5%. No rating for the fire danger ratings and low when it comes to that UV index, but still slip, slop, slap, because the heavier UVs come through on days like these. Humidity 54%, dew point 6.9, currently 16.2 down your way, feels like 12.6. Yeah, 19 should make it to a top of today. That little ear just for years, okay? No worries at all. Tides today, what's going on? 1.13, it should be low tide, 0.16 of a metre. And then high tide at 7.53 this evening, 1.25 of a metre. And that's about it.
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0: Poison, that type of stuff. That's a little One of These Nights by the Eagles. Not that you needed to know that. 75, back in 75, that one come out. A little Ooh La La, The Faces, 73. And just before the news, Over the Hill and Far Away, some Led Zeppelin coming at you here on Triple UFM, 15 minutes past the hour of 10. 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

Oh, yes, hot stuff. 30 minutes past the hour of 10. Little reeling in the years with Steely Dan from 72. 75 was Bruce Springsteen, Born to Run and Paranoid. Ripping into it, Aussie. Couldn't beat him, could you? A 1970s track by the Black Sabbath mob. Hang in there, gang. Triple UFM, hope you're enjoying a Saturday. Hope you're enjoying Boots and All.

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There you go, little Tom Petty coming at you. 79, of course, Refugee Dreams. A little Fleetwood Mac and Stephen Stills, or Stephen Stills. Love the one you're with here on Triple UFM. 41 minutes past the hour of 10. This group here, Chicago, the American rock band that formed in 1967 in Chicago, Illinois. They've recorded 37 albums, sold over 100 million records, and are one of the longest-running, best-selling music groups of all time. And Chicago is second only to the Beach Boys as the most successful American rock band of all time in terms of both albums and singles. Self-described as a rock and roll band of horns, their songs often also combine elements of classic music, jazz, R&B, and pop music. If You Leave Me Now, this was the song that brought Chicago to true mainstream audience fame, reaching top spot in the UK and US in 1976. So there you go, Chicago. And who are they? They're our Triple U, Triple Play of the day.

0: Okay, had to say I'm sorry if you leave me now. Just you and me, a little bit of Chicago coming at you. 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
3: Hello, I'm Sarah Womby. The Greens say the federal government can't take their support for granted as the government seeks to legislate its tax changes. A three-week inquiry is underway examining the government's push to rein in capital gains and negative gearing concessions. The opposition won't back the legislation, meaning Labor needs the minor party to get it through. But Green Senator David Shoebridge argues the proposal does little to help renters.
4: We're making the argument on behalf of millions and millions of Australians who are renters, don't have any toehold in the property market, and who look at a budget retaining all the tax concessions from those people who already have property and then pulling the ladder up behind them.
3: Australia's Governor General is visiting our Pacific neighbours. Sam Mostyn is making official trips to Samoa and Tuvalu. She says the visits will strengthen and celebrate our important Pacific partnerships. Former rugby league star Gary Sullivan will face court over one of Australia's most infamous cold cases after being arrested on the Gold Coast. Georgina Winter has the details.
5: Once a Newtown Jets staple, the now 78-year-old Sullivan is believed to be the alleged architect of Melbourne's 1994 Armaguard heist, where he fled a Melbourne shopping centre with bags of cash and left three people injured. A joint police operation uncovered fresh evidence this week, leading to Sullivan's arrest and a Southport magistrate approving his extradition to Victoria. He now faces multiple charges and the rest of his life behind bars. Georgina Winter reporting.
3: Sullivan is due in court in Melbourne on Monday. The RSPCA is reminding pet owners they have services available to help people in domestic violence situations. More than 160 pets and their owners have reached out to the organisation in the past year for emergency boarding and care. General Manager Troy Davies says Pets in Crisis is an important program.
6: Some of the causal factors of people staying in bad relationships include, concerns around their pets. Pets are our family, of course, and many people would rather remain in danger than be separated from an animal that they love. So this program gives victim survivors that peace of mind.
3: Overseas now, and US President Donald Trump says he's set to make a final determination with Iran over a deal that may end the conflict in the Middle East and set off new rounds of nuclear talks. Mitch McCann has the latest.
7: President Trump took to Truth Social on Friday, where he discussed a number of requirements for any deal with Iran after days of media reports suggesting that an agreement was imminent. Mr. Trump wrote that Iran must agree it will never have a nuclear weapon, the Strait of Hormuz must reopen immediately, and that all mines must be removed from the water. He went on to say that the US would unearth enriched nuclear material and then destroy it, and that no money would be exchanged. And he added that a number of less important items had been agreed upon. The president signed off by saying he was meeting in the Situation Room to make a final determination. Mitch McCann, New York.
3: And briefly, a Blue Origin rocket has exploded on the launch pad during an engine firing test in Florida. This is Air News. Tennis, and the seeds continue to fall at Roland Garros. Air Sports' Paul Walsh has the details.
8: Australia's Alex de Minaur has been eliminated from the French Open at the hands of the 20-year-old Jakub Mencik from the Czech Republic, love 6, 6-2, 6-2, 6-3. As the scoreline indicates, de Minaur came out all guns blazing, easily breaking Mencik's serve in the first set, but that was about as good as it got for the Aussie, as his younger opponent took control in the second and never looked back. In another major upset on day six, 24-times Grand Slam champion Novak Djokovic went down in five sets to a player 20 years his junior, Johan Fonseca from Brazil, with the final scoreline 4-6, 4-6, 6-3, 7-5, 7-5.
9: An incredible match to be part of. Obviously, a tough one for me to lose, being two sets to love up. I don't think I've done too much wrong with my game. It's just that he was just better.
8: Paul Walsh for Air Sport.
3: Manly suffered a 28-22 defeat to Cronulla in their Round 13 NRL clash. Interim coach Kieran Foran says he's disappointed.
10: They did to us what, you know, we've been able to do to sides over the past 8 weeks, and they made it happen. They turned up with the attitude, ready to make it happen, and we just missed it completely.
3: And in the AFL action today, the Swans play the Tigers, the Lions face the Dockers, and the Bulldogs take on the Magpies. Last night, the Blues beat the Cats by 4 points. Australian Independent Radio News.
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13: The gates are open and you're invited to hang out with Coco in the old schoolyard.

The Boss, Bruce Springsteen, greeting us in the old schoolyard today with one of his tracks of the 1970s called Badlands. So, welcome to the yard. I'm Coco, and our old schoolyard, of course, is a celebration of the music of the 1960s and 70s, most of that time being my own school years. Bruce Springsteen is a guy that came from the US state of New Jersey, and he often sang about his home state. In fact, his very first album was given the title of Greetings from Asbury Park, NJ, NJ being New Jersey. And there were other major stars of the 1960s and 70s that called New Jersey their home state, like Dionne Warwick, who was born in the New Jersey city of East Orange. This is one of Dionne's hits of 1967, a song that was later covered by Aretha Franklin. I Say a Little Prayer.

Nancy Sinatra is another singer born in New Jersey, as was her famous father, Frank Sinatra. And that was Nancy Sinatra with the title track to the James Bond film, You Only Live Twice. Now, I guess most of us know that Frankie Valli's group, The Four Seasons, came from New Jersey thanks to the stage musical and film based on the quartet called Jersey Boys. And one of the many hits for The Four Seasons was this track from 1965, Let's Hang On.

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1: Kennedy's upcoming tours include Christmas in July, George's River Buffet Lunch Cruise, Wednesday the 22nd of July 2026, Tour of Parliament House and High Tea, Friday the 21st of August 2026, Oktoberfest Spectacular VIP Package at the Harmony German Club, Saturday the 31st of October 2026, and Whispering Jack, the John Farnham Musical, Sunday the 20th of December 2026.
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0: That's American singer, songwriter and musician Leon Russell with one of his hits of the 1970s, Tightrope. In 2011, Leon Russell received a Rock and Roll Hall of Fame induction for his work as a musician and songwriter, and it's the songwriting of Leon Russell that we're going to focus on today in the Old Schoolyard, because he wrote a number of songs that were recorded by other artists. The Carpenters were huge fans of his work, and one of the Leon Russell songs that they recorded became the title track for the Carpenters album of 1972 called A Song For You.
1: I

George Benson and Australia's Colleen Hewitt with another couple of Leon Russell songs that were both recorded by The Carpenters. This Masquerade is a tune that George Benson cut for his album Breezin', while the song Superstar was the debut hit for Colleen Hewitt in 1971. This is the Old Schoolyard with Coco, and Leon Russell had a close association with Joe Cocker. He worked on Cocker's second self-titled album of 1969 and was also the musical director and band leader on Cocker's famous Mad Dogs and Englishmen tour of America in 1970. For that second Cocker album, Leon Russell wrote a song that became a global hit for Joe Cocker in 1969, the inspiration for the song being singer Rita Coolidge, and the song is Delta Lady.

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Let's hear some of the songs that were getting airplay on Oz radio stations during the month of May 63. One of the tunes being the instrumental hit Jezebel by Aussie lap steel guitar player Rob E.G. It was also the month that the Beatles got substantial airplay for a song that became their first major hit in this country, and it's From Me to You.

It had been 4 years since Buddy Holly tragically died in a 1959 plane crash, but his music was still generating interest throughout the 1960s as singles by the rock pioneer continued to be released, one of those being Buddy Holly's cover of Bo Diddley's song called Bo Diddley, and it was on many radio playlists during May 1963, as was this song by Sam Cooke that later charted for Cat Stevens in the 1960s.

Tommy Rowe's song The Folk Singer is another tune that was getting plenty of airplay on Australian radio during May 1963. And so we're almost at the time to take a short recess in the old schoolyard, and as we head to our break, let's hear from one more song that was getting airplay in Australia in 1963, and it's Nat King Cole telling us about those lazy, hazy, crazy days of summer. Right.

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1: Hello, I'm Sarah Warmby. Creditors for the country's top disaster relief agency have voted to shut it down after taxpayer funding was withdrawn. Disaster Relief Australia has been bogged down by internal conflict over the past year. Whistleblowers claim the organisation was inflating membership numbers and prioritising marketing over missions. Former Prime Minister Tony Abbott says his focus is on making the Liberal Party competitive again. He's been elected unopposed as the party's new federal president. The position is voluntary and comes at a time when the Liberals are struggling in the polls and losing seats. A woman has been charged, accused of making multiple bomb threats to public places across New South Wales and Queensland. Here's Hugh Phillips.
2: After a hoax bomb threat was sent to a school in the Northern Rivers, a multi-agency investigation began into more than a dozen threats across New South Wales and Queensland. Following inquiries, officers searched a home in Moolumbah, locating electronic devices alleged to have been used to carry out the threats between March 2025 and May of this year. The 23-year-old accused was refused bail and will appear in court today. Hugh Phillips reporting.
1: The Department of Fire and Emergency Services in Western Australia is warning travellers to be careful this long weekend as a strong winter system crosses the southwest land division. Gusts up to 125 kilometres an hour are expected along the west coast, with flood warnings in place for the Swan River. The department's Deputy Commissioner Paul Carr says this is likely the first major wind event of the year, which creates further dangers.
3: Long weekend travellers who may be travelling in areas where there's heavy tree foliage along road verges or camping in areas underneath trees. Be wary of the weather coming and take action where needed.
1: To Tasmania now, and volunteers who helped find the remains of missing tourist Celine Cremer earlier this year have embarked on another search for a missing person in the state's north. 76-year-old Peter Willoughby was last seen in October walking into the Hollybank Reserve northeast of Launceston to find his car, which he'd left there a few days earlier. Organiser Alex Smith has told the ABC about 70 people are taking part this weekend.
4: There's about 12 people from the Celine search will be participating in this search. We have 70 people, but they're not all going to be there on the same day. So on any given day, there's about 50 people.
1: Also in news, the first of five men found alive after spending more than a week inside a flooded cave in Laos has been freed. Meantime, South Australian cave diver Josh Richards has joined the rescue mission. And the first ever census of dolphins in New South Wales is getting underway today. The event will gather data about where the animals are living along the state's coastline. Dolphin Research Centre Chief Executive Dr. Liz Hawkins says there's hundreds of people getting in on the action.
5: We have lots of people heading out onto the headlands today and onto kayaks and boats even as well, looking out for dolphins in their area.
1: This is Air News. After a wobbly second half, Cronulla has held on for a 28-22 win over the Sea Eagles in their NRL Round 13 clash at Endeavour Field. Alan Baskin reports.
6: The Sharks' Will Kennedy has told Channel 9 the game took a lot out of them.
7: Yeah, I think we felt a bit fatigued towards the end, and we just had to keep turning up. And I thought those young boys, they made those big efforts. They pay big in the game, so it's good.
6: This afternoon, it's the Knights against the Eels and West Tigers against the Bulldogs. Then tonight, the Storm take on the Roosters. Alan Baskin, Air Sport.
1: In the AFL, Patrick Cripps took a towering mark and kicked the match-winning goal as Carlton continued their remarkable revival under interim coach Josh Fraser with a stunning four-point upset of Geelong. The final score 12-16-88 to 12-12-84. Fraser full of praise for Cripps.
8: I mean, he's such high character and he always got confidence he'll take his moment when it presents, but I've said this previously too, I think the most pleasing part about Cripper is how he's making others around him better. And maybe that's taking a bit of pressure off his shoulders as well.
1: Wins to the Crusaders and Reds in the Super Rugby. And in the tennis, Alex de Minaur has gone down to Jakub Mensik in the third round at the French Open. It's the first time the Czech has beaten the Australian in their six meetings. Australian Independent Radio News.
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11: Recess is over and it's time to spend another hour in the old schoolyard with Coco.

Chuck Ease in Love, a hit for American singer-songwriter Ricky Lee Jones, just as the 1970s decade was coming to a close. So welcome to my old schoolyard. I'm Coco, and Ricky Lee Jones was just one of a number of new names that we got to know towards the end of the 1970s. Another was British musician Chris Rea, who contributed heavily to the sound of the 80s, but one of his earliest hits was this song from 1979 called Diamonds.

Andrew Gold with his hit song of 1977 called Lonely Boy. Andrew was another new name of the late 70s era, and he also wrote and recorded the theme for the TV series The Golden Girls, a song called Thank You for Being a Friend. Here in Australia, we met a few new artists in the late 70s, like a lady from Western Australia named Christy Allen. She gave us all some goosebumps in 1979 when she charted with this song.

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Returning to the year 1963 and just entering the Oz Music Chart on this day of that year was Bobby Rydell with the song Wildwood Days. Taking a look at the top 20 of that chart, and at number 16 was a band known as the Cascades with their only major hit, Rhythm of the Rain.

Also in the top 20 of the Oz Music Chart on this day, 1963, were Roy Orbison at number 12 with In Dreams and Elvis Presley at number 9 with One Broken Heart for Sale from the soundtrack of the Elvis movie It Happened at the World's Fair. This is the Old Schoolyard with Coco. Thanks for being with me today. And inside the top 5 of the Oz Music Chart on this day, 1963, was the surf sound band The Shantays, who were at number 4 with their hit instrumental Pipeline.

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So, once again today, I've brought into the yard a few LPs from my record collection, one of those being the AC/DC album TNT, that featured a rare cover from AC/DC as they put their own spin on the Chuck Berry classic School Days. Brian Ferry's Let's Stick Together is another album I've brought along with me, and like Brian's earlier solo albums, it also contained a number of covers. One of them on this album being a cover of Heart on My Sleeve, a song written and originally recorded by Scottish duo Gallagher and Lyle.

Paul McCartney, from his very first solo album released in 1970, simply titled McCartney, and one of the songs on it was Every Night, a tune that was later recorded by Phoebe Snow. Back in the 1960s, the Monkees' popularity led to huge sales of their LPs, starting with their debut self-titled album of 1967, and from it came songs like Tomorrow's Gonna Be Another Day.

Another big selling LP of 1967 was Are You Experienced, the first album by the Jimi Hendrix Experience, and it included the song Fire. Incredibly, in July of that year, the Jimi Hendrix Experience was booked to be the support act for a Monkees tour of America. When it became obvious that the two acts were light years away in sound and artistry, Hendrix and his men were removed from the tour. That publicity only helped boost the sales of the Are You Experienced album. So that brings us close to the end of our time in the yard today. And as we head off, let's hear one more track from one of the LPs from my collection. And it's Pink Floyd from their 1971 album Metal. And the song is Saint-Tropez.

That's all we've time for in today's show. Thank you very much to our wonderful audience, to our fine cast. We have to say good afternoon, Australia. See you next time. Bye now.

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2: This is Air News.
3: Hello, I'm Sarah Womby. The federal government is being urged to explain how much has been spent to manage the return of ISIS-linked women and children to Australia. Police and government sources have told The Telegraph the group which touched down in Sydney was given VIP treatment. The sources have detailed allegations of an overuse of police resources. A consumer watchdog is taking an online marketplace to court for alleged safety breaches. Madeline McNeil reports.
4: In 2022, Amazon Australia sold children's backpacks, which came with a light-up plush unicorn powered by button batteries. The ACCC alleges the retail giant breached consumer law by failing to include the mandatory safety warning about the batteries, which are easily swallowed and pose a serious health risk for children and babies. In a statement, Amazon says it is considering the case and continues to work hard to ensure every product available is safe and compliant with its policies and applicable regulations. Madeline McNeil reporting.
3: Advocates are calling for more investment in care and services used by Australians living with epilepsy. The Royal Australian College of General Practitioners points to long waiting times and difficulty accessing diagnostic testing as key issues with the management of the condition. President Dr. Michael Wright says many people struggle to get a diagnosis.
5: Epilepsy. Often it takes people a long time to get epilepsy diagnosed. And often when people present to their GP, it can take a long time and it's expensive to diagnose and treat.
3: The Queensland RSPCA says DFV Prevention Month is a significant time to remind people help is always available. The Pet Crisis Program provides emergency boarding and vet care for animals belonging to people fleeing domestic and family violence. General Manager Troy Davies says in the last 12 months they've helped over 160 pets and their owners.
6: About 90% of animals that are referred to us are reclaimed from the program once those people who have left that family and domestic violence situation have found new circumstances in which to live.
3: Overseas, and Romania has condemned Russia after a drone hit a residential building close to the border with Ukraine, injuring two people. The head of NATO says Russia has been reckless and the alliance stands ready to defend its territory. Here's the BBC's Nick Thorpe.
7: This was the most serious drone incident for Romania so far and the first in which its citizens were injured in 4 years of regular Russian attacks on Danube ports in neighbouring Ukraine. Galatz is 11 miles from the Ukrainian port of Reni, which was targeted overnight. The deputy commander of the Romanian army said the incident is not being treated as a deliberate attack on Romania, but some defense analysts are suggesting that it might have been a Russian attempt to find out how NATO will respond.
3: And workers at BHP's key Pilbara iron ore port in WA's far north could soon go on strike. The electrical trade union has been in failed talks with the mining giant for months, calling for better pay and conditions. This is Air News. An upset in the AFL with Carlton coming from behind to hang on for a win over Geelong in their round 12 match at the MCG. Alan Baskin has the details.
8: The Blues finished 4 points in front, winning 88-44. Carlton's Sam Walsh has told Fox Sports they've just been trying to enjoy the way they play their footy.
9: What we say, we're trying to nail the fundamentals of the game. Like, you can try and play any system you want, but even just in time in the first quarter, if you're sharp with your skills, like, it's bloody hard to stop.
8: The second-ranked Swans take on the 17th-placed Richmond in the first of three games today. Alan Baskin, Air Sport.
3: In rugby league, the Sharks have triumphed over the Sea Eagles 28-22, but it was a blow for Cronulla and New South Wales, with Sharks co-captain Blake Brayley facing a stint on the sidelines with a suspected broken arm days after his Origin debut. Cronulla coach Craig Fitzgibbon says it's a devastating outcome.
10: 5 minutes after Wednesday night, he texts me to say, "Mate, I'm sweet, I want to play." Like, that's the sort of guy he is. Like, he loves the club and it's, it hurts. But also, it's still an opportunity for some other people.
3: To Super Rugby, the Crusaders have smashed the Hurricanes 47-14. In the other game, the Queensland Reds too good for Fiji 45-24. And in cycling, Seb Kuss won stage 19 of the Giro d'Italia. Australian Independent Radio News.
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11: On your Saturday afternoon, it is predicting for us at the moment. We'll start off down here. Hobart currently sitting on 16 degrees. Canberra's got a cloudy day and 13 degrees. Rainy conditions and 16 in Adelaide at the moment. WA's on 17 degrees. Over in Brisbane, 21 degrees. Melbourne, sunshine and rain. That's a typical Melbourne day though. And 17 degrees. And out here in Sydney, we do have some clouds, but really it's just a beautiful sunny day at the moment. And the highs of 20 degrees.

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0: couldn't have made it very, very big at all. It's been a hard
1: 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And it says, music was the magic. Music was the magic. Ho, ho,
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Hello, hello. Welcome to your Saturday. Good afternoon. Connecting to all these wonderful community radio stations each and every Saturday afternoon. Glad to have everyone on board. If you'd like to make a request on today's show, I'd love to hear from you. Yep. You can go to the Sounds of MacArthur's Facebook page if you know how to use social media and lodge it that particular way. As we broadcast from these studios each and every single Saturday, thank you to the courtesy of the Campbelltown RSL who makes it possible as well. And then to all the stations that connected and pipe it out their transmitter systems and into your homes or wherever you're picking up this signal from. We've got you some great stuff today. You can call the phone booth lady if you like on 02-46-25-2768. That's 02-46-25-2768. Got to say hello to our lovely lady called Agnes at Rosmore. I was filling in for the phone booth lady today and I forgot to play Agnes' songs. So we got them lined up for her as soon as I hit the play button, which is going to be Tony Bennett and some Joe South. And then Judy at Laura, good to hear from you. You want some Susan Rain and a song called LA International Airport and some Andy Stewart and a Scottish Soldier. But we kick things off right now on the Rock Revival with some Tony Bennett and a song called In the Middle of an Island. This is the Rock Revival.

This Andy Stewart on the Rock Revival on your Saturday afternoon. Got to say hello to Cole out there listening at the moment. And he wants to hear the Joy Boys. I haven't played the Joy Boys for some time. So here it is for you, Cole. Well, here at the Rock Revival.

0: Oh, Mona, you are listening to the sounds of the Rock Revival on your Saturday afternoon. No, that's not where I wanted to go. I needed to go elsewhere. Yeah, we've got some more requests to get through. The phones have been ringing, which is fantastic. The phone booth lady's been nice and busy this morning. You just got to be a little patient with the phone booth lady today because her eye's playing up today, poor little bugger. And she's still dedicated, though. She still wants to answer the phones. So this goes to show you how dedicated we are to our listeners out there each and every single week. And we just love playing you the songs from the 50s and 60s and 70s. And all the music listening hits. And on your radio next, the music does continue, believe it or not. And I'll just got to line all this up before I get myself into trouble. I should have done actually while the songs are playing. But never mind. We'll do it now. Yeah, so if you'd like to make a request, you can give us a call on 4625-2768. That's 4625-2768. Slap an 02 in front of that. Or you can message us on Facebook if you like. Sounds of MacArthur's the place to go.
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1927, and that's When I Think About You. TJ on your radio. If you'd like to make a request, we'd love to hear from you. I'm just trying to do this, that, and everything else at the moment. But yeah, that was 1927. That's When I Think About You. That was for you, Narelle at Camden. I heard it nice and clear from where I'm sitting. So her radio's working perfectly fine at the moment. We're also going to say hello to Terry at Brownlow Hill. Your request is going to be on your radio shortly. But first is first, Marty Borkham Hills. Great to hear from you, mate. You want to hear from Adam Faith. And also you want to hear for your mate at Kings Park Ash. Learning About Love. And we'll get them songs on the radio right now.

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1: This is Air News.
2: Hello there, I'm Sean Bindley. Australia's petrol supply is now at its highest level since minimum stock obligations were introduced 3 years ago. The federal government confirming the country now has 48 days worth of petrol supplies and 36 days worth of diesel. 46 ships currently en route to bring more fuel to Australia. Energy Minister Chris Bowen says it's a good outcome as the effects of the Iran war continue to be felt across the world.
3: This is remarkable in the face of very tight international supply chains and the worst geopolitical environment you could imagine for oil supply. The fact that Australia, government and industry working together.
2: A US judge has blocked the Trump administration from adding Donald Trump's name to the Kennedy Center in Washington, D.C. and ordered its removal. The judge also banned the closure of the music and arts venue for the next 2 years for renovations. Nick Harper reports from Washington.
4: The judge said Donald Trump's name must be removed from the building, its branding and the Kennedy Center's website. The judge said that the board, installed by Trump, didn't have the power to make the name change, noting only Congress could order it. Trump had planned to close the venue this summer for repairs and renovations. The judge said that decision to shutter the centre was an ill-informed and seemingly preordained decision. I'm Nick Harper in Washington.
2: Former Prime Minister Tony Abbott says the Liberals need to work hard and unite to have any chance of forming the next government. He's been elected party president at the Liberals' federal council meeting in Melbourne.
5: Our economy is stagnating. Our society is fragmenting. There is a kind of spiritual malaise. We don't believe in ourselves anymore.
2: A potential once-in-five-year storm is set to cross the WA coast this weekend. The Weather Bureau says it could bring winds of up to 125 kilometres an hour along the coast and flood estuarine systems, including the Swan River. The front will begin around Geraldton this evening and tracking south-southeast to Esperance through to Monday. The Bureau's James Ashley says the west coast could be particularly impacted.
6: Generally with any winter system, particularly westerly winds, it's the west-facing towns and locations that will be impacted the most. Initially, the Saturday evening, it'll be right up the west coast to Geraldton area, but during the Sunday night, it's more from Launceland southwards along the west coast, which will probably see the most significant winds.
2: DFES is reminding people to lock down outdoor items which could become airborne and to prepare their homes for damaging winds. Staying in the state, where electrical workers at BHP's iron ore port in the Pilbara will vote on whether to go ahead with work stoppages. Air News' Sarah Warmby reports.
7: The Electrical Trades Union has been in failed talks with the mining giant for 6 months, calling for improved paying conditions. Adam, the union's WA secretary, says industrial action sometime before the end of June could be the only way forward.
8: We want to be partners of peace in the Pilbara. However, we also want to have a negotiation. And if our members have to take PIA to force the likes of BHP to a negotiation, they're willing to take that step.
7: BHP says its focus remains on reaching an outcome that maintains industry-leading pay and conditions. In the event of union disruptions, BHP says strong contingency plans are in place.
2: This is Air News. Round 12 AFL action continues today. The first game up, the Tigers are in Sydney taking on the Swans. Meanwhile, Geelong coach Chris Scott has no doubt Ollie Dempsey's controversial non-goal was the wrong decision, but in no way did it cost the Cats. In last night's thriller against Carlton at the MCG, the Blues getting home by 4 points. That makes it 3 wins from 3 starts under stand-in coach Josh Fraser. Scott says they were beaten by a smarter side.
9: If you're a smart AFL watcher, but you hadn't seen anything this year, you sort of come to this game and go, oh, they're a pretty good team and it's a tight tussle, and I don't think it would have been that surprising.
2: And in tennis, well, a chance has gone begging at Roland Garros. Air Sports' Paul Walsh has the details.
10: With the top seeds all faltering in the men's draw, Alex de Minaur had his best chance yet to go deep into a Grand Slam tournament, but failed in his third round clash against Jakub Mensik from the Czech Republic, going down 0-6, 6-2, 6-2, 6-3. The Demons started well, but it was Mensik who applied the pressure that the Aussie couldn't handle.
1: I just kind of handed it to him. Yeah, it's a tough one.
10: Meanwhile, Australia's only representative left in the women's draw, Daria Kazatkina, will take on the world number one, Arina Sabalenka, for her chance of a place in the round of 16. Head-to-head, it's Sabalenka with a 7-2 advantage, with Kazatkina philosophical about the matchup.
11: Obviously, zero pressure, because, I mean, she's a number one in the world.
2: In basketball, the Spurs beat the Thunder in the NBA playoffs. 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
12: Well, at the moment inside Sydney, we are currently sitting on 20 degrees, Victoria. It's on 18 degrees, Brisbane 21 over in WA 17, Adelaide 15 degrees, Canberra on 13, and down in Hobart at the moment on 16 degrees.

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3: That's us. Got to say hello to Tony at Reesby, and TS requested a double shot of Bill Haley. And here we go, Tony. Thank you so much for your request. And straight after this, yeah, why not? We'll get on yours, Denny, and a song from the Beach Boys and a song from Nancy Sinatra as well.
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0: Farm and Human Nature. And that song called Every Time You Cry. This is the Rock Revival on your Saturday afternoon. TJ here. That was for you, Agnes. Thank you so much for your request. Graham, you have been on the phone and you spoke to the phone booth lady. And she has told me that you want to hear some Terry Stafford and a song called Suspicion. Also, the Cufflinks and a great song called Tracy. And also, speaking of John Farman, someone has requested a double shot of John Farman here. Who was the bugger that done that? Andy Abiga, good to hear from you, Andy. And he's requested two John Farman songs. And it wasn't that one that we just finished playing. That was for Agnes. But the next two John Farman songs coming up are going to be for Andy Abiga. And welcome back to the radio station 2WCR. Yep, they've tuned back into us and piping this program around their local community, and they're enjoying the wonderful music. So thank you so much to the 2WCR for taking their show once and again. On your radio next, we're going over to Brownlow Hill, great little spot, and say hello to Terry here at The Rock Revival.
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Ella Grant and a single Yellow Rose. You are listening to The Sounds on MacArthur and The Rock Revival. Got to say hello to Graham, who has requested some Terry Stuffin and a song called Suspicion. We've got you a double shot of John Farman.

0: and also Age of Reason for you, Andy, down there listening through Edge FM through the lovely Bega territory. 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
0: After the news at 3, we get some more music on the radio for you. And what's going to be on your radio after 3? Norm at Menangle. 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
1: This is Air News.
2: Hello there, I'm Sean Bindley. One man has been guided out of a cave in Laos more than a week after a group of villagers became stuck in floodwaters. The rescue operation to bring the four other survivors out of the cavern has been suspended until later today. Cave diving expert Dr. Peter Rogers says it is an intimidating situation.
3: It looks a very narrow cave as well, and that means that you can't have a diver side by side with the person being rescued. It means they have to go in front or behind. So it's still pretty intimidating, even to people who do this sort of stuff.
2: An intense weather system is set to lash the lower half of Western Australia from this evening. The Weather Bureau is forecasting strong winds of up to 125 kilometres an hour on the west coast, with flooding possible along the Swan River. The system will move south from Geraldton through the long weekend to Esperance by Monday morning. The Bureau's James Ashley says it could have a considerable impact on the area's it.
4: This winter system is unusually strong. It's the type of system we don't see very often in the southwest of WA. It's likely to be the strongest winter system we see this year, and maybe the sort of system we only see every 4 or 5 years or so. So we urge people to keep across the warnings that come out of the Bureau of Meteorology and also through Emergency WA.
2: DFES reminding people to prepare for damaging winds by locking down outdoor items which could become airborne. Meanwhile, the state's energy minister has urged the Electrical Trades Union and BHP to bargain in good faith. The ETU has been calling for better pay and conditions for several months. Workers at the mining giant's Key Pilbara port could soon go on strike. Amberjade Sanderson says both parties should return to the bargaining table.
5: We know that when everyone, employers, unions, workforce, sit down and work through these negotiations in good faith, you get the best outcome. So I urge everyone to bargain in good faith.
2: BHP says its focus remains on reaching an outcome that maintains industry-leading pay and conditions. In the event of union disruptions, BHP says strong contingency plans are in place. More than 30,000 Hyundai Tucson vehicles sold in Australia are being recalled. Affected models include NX4 versions manufactured between 2025 and 2026. A software issue could cause the vehicle to apply the brakes suddenly or unexpectedly. The Villa Fire of Port Adelaide AFL player Jason Burgoyne is appearing in court in Melbourne. Ethan Quinn appeared yesterday, charged with using a carriage service to racially harass the player. It's the nation's first online racial vilification case involving an AFL player. There are allegations the accused also made threats towards Burgoyne's family. Swimmers across New South Wales are being told to stay vigilant in the water due to the increased risk of sharks. Murky water runoff from heavy rain is attracting marine life, including bull sharks, close to the coast. Surf Life Saving New South Wales Chief Executive Steve Pearce says standard beach safety procedures should be followed.
6: We have our lifeguards on duty. The red and yellow flags will be flying. Just try and stay clear of the rock shelves and rock platforms, because we've seen so many tragic incidents this year with our people either sightseeing or rock fishing being swept off those rocks.
2: This is Air News. In the first of today's AFL matches, half-time at the SCG and at Sydney, 15-7-97, leading Richmond 7-4-46. The Dockers are in Brisbane to face the reigning premiers, the Lions, this afternoon. Skipper Alex Pearce returning to the side, replacing Oscar McDonald. Freo have won 10 straight. The Lions have lost their last two. Dockers coach Justin Longmuir, though, says they are still a formidable opponent.
7: They've been in the last three grand finals, so they've got a lot right in their game. A lot of people talk about their back half ball movement, and yep, they got us with that. We were uncontested marks last year, so we focused a bit on that, but they've got so many other strengths to their game. A strong forward half game, strong centre bounce game. Yeah, it's going to be a good challenge for us.
2: A rejuvenated Carlton side have stormed to a four-point win over flag contenders Geelong in a thriller at the MCG last night. And there's further turmoil brewing at the Bombers. Assistant coach Ben Jacobs and club psychologist Ben Robbins have resigned following the sacking of coach Brad Scott. In rugby league, the Eagles have secured victory in the Battle of the Beaches with a narrow win over the Sea Eagles last night. Cronulla defeating Manly 28-22. And in rugby, the Western Force still have pride to play for, according to coach Simon Cron. The Force play their last game of the season this evening against the Waratahs. Both teams are out of finals contention. Cron says they're still aiming to finish their season on a high.
8: Still disappointing, and it'll take some time, I think, around that. But the boys have been laser-focused on the importance of this game, and it's a big game, so, and it's a key one for our season.
2: Last night, the Reds defeated the Drua 45-24. Australian Independent Radio News.
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9: And let's have a quick look for you, shall we? Why not? We'll start over there. Canberra at 13 degrees as we get away this afternoon. It's going to be, well, it is rainy conditions at the moment, and 15 degrees in Adelaide. Over in WA, 17 degrees. Brisbane, 21 degrees. Melbourne, 17. And here in Sydney, it is currently on 20 degrees. Now we're going to be going on a bit of a journey. Where we're heading off to? We are going to Menangle, not far from us in Campbelltown. Menangle, great little spot down there, Menangle. And we are going to be saying hello to Norm, who has requested some Celine Dion and Marty Robertson.
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Mr. King. And If I Can Dream here at the Rocket Revival. All these requests coming through. Try to fit them on between now and four. We'll try our best anyway. Richard, it is your turn. And you want to hear this particular song. And here we go now with Ricky Van Shelton at the Rock Revival. Thank you so much for your request.

0: There's Elvis, Flaming Star. You are listening to the Rock Revival. Where was that jetting off to? That was to you, John, at Orange. Thank you so much. And also some Slim Dusty back there and Lights on the Hill. Got to say hello to lovely Leah, who's out there listening through Edge FM. Yep, she does a great and wonderful job down there at Edge FM each and every single day. And she has requested some Red Gum, and I Was Only 19. And then straight after that, we're going to go down to Nowra Hills and say hello to Jerry and Marg on your radio. This is The Rock Revival.
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updates. The 6th Battalion was the next to tour, and it was me who drew the card. We did Canungra, Shoalwater before we left.

0: There you go, Henry. Thank you so much for your request here at the Rock Revival. Got to say hello to Lee, who's listening at Ulladulla.
1: Before we begin.
0: And she wants to hear this particular one.
1: Thank you, oh, thank you, thank you. Thank you.
2: I'm not a bad person.
1: I know.
2: I don't drink and I don't kill.

Well, that's coming to the end of the show. Wow, how time flies when you play good music. Thank you so much for all the requests. We'll do it all again next week from 1 o'clock here at the Rock Revival, going back to local programming at your local community radio station in moments from now. Have a fantastic week and try not to get up to too much mischief, whatever you do. Unless you do a good job at it. But then it's okay. Well, I say it is anyway.

0: some water. Ombudsman, sorry about that. 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
5: 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Emma and Max are your hosts for the next hour with some great 90s and noughties music. And today, being Saturday the 30th of May 2026, we have all of our regular segments to take you through the next hour, including an artist of the week, a cover of the week, country track of the week, live track on this day, plus lots more. And today's show is dedicated to all the amazing 90s and noughties acts we have seen live. So we hope you can stay tuned. My friend, though, I believe it's time for our upbeat track of the week. And I think this week's track has gone to someone we've both seen live.
6: Yes, thank you, my friend. This week, our upbeat track of the week goes to a group I was lucky enough to see live back in January 2025 in Canberra with one of my beautiful sisters and my friends. I am talking about the incredible Venga Boys. We Like to Party is by the Eurodance group Venga Boys. It was released in the Netherlands in May 1998 as the fourth single from the band's debut album Up and Down, the Party album. We Like to Party became one of the band's most successful hits, topping the chart in Flanders, reaching number 2 here in Australia and in the Netherlands, and becoming a top 5 hit in Germany, Ireland, Switzerland, and the UK. It is also the band's highest charting song in the US, climbing to number 26 on the Billboard Hot 100, and in Canada, where it peaked at number 10. So here they are now, the Venga Boys with We Like to Party. 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

0: on live back in November 2007 in Sydney. I was 19 at the time. That was Justin Timberlake with Rock Your Body. That track was released from his debut studio album titled Justified back in 2002. You're listening to Triple UFM, the Never Forget the 90s and Noughties show with Max and Emma. We are completing a Who We Have Seen Perform Live special this afternoon. And now it's time for Max to have a look at On This Day in Music.
1: Yes, thank you, my friend. It is that time of the week to find out what happened on this day in music, the 30th of May. On this day in 1968, the Beatles began recording what became known as the White Album. The double LP, whose official title was simply The Beatles, became the first album that they released under the Apple label. The first track they recorded was the massive hit Revolution. In 1987, on this day, David Bowie kicked off his 87-date Glass Spider World Tour at the Feyenoord Stadium in Rotterdam. In 2004, on this day, Madonna was forced to pay out £250,000 in a lawsuit after copying ideas by the late French erotic photographer Guy Burton. She had admitted that the video for her song Hollywood was inspired by his works. In 2005, Coldplay's new album X and Y was illegally put on the internet a week before its UK and US release. The leak took place on the day copies were sent to UK radio stations and the day before it went on sale in Japan. Security measures around the release included hosting album playbacks at Abbey Road Studios for journalists instead of sending them copies of the album, and any CDs that were sent out were labelled with a false name, The Fir Trees, to throw would-be pirates off the scent. On this day, also in 2007, a leaked copy of the new White Stripes album Icky Thump was played completely on Chicago's Q101 WKQX radio station. Jack White personally called the radio station from Spain, where he was touring at the time, to voice his displeasure. And birthdays on this day in 1964, Armando Perezza from Santana. Topper Hedden from The Clash was born on this day in 1955. The amazing Roxette vocalist Marie Fredriksson, who we lost in 2019, was born on this day in 1958. Tom Morello from Rage Against the Machine in 1964. Winona Judd from The Judds in 1964. And CeeLo Green was born on this day in 1974. But speaking earlier of Coldplay, though, and as we have both seen them live several times, we will hear The Hardest Part. The Hardest Part is a song by British rock band Coldplay. It was written by all four members of the band for their third studio album X and Y from 2005. The song was released in the US and UK on the 3rd of April 2006 and in Japan on the 24th of May as the fourth single from the album. So here they are now, Coldplay with The Hardest Part. 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

0: Both Max and I have been incredibly lucky to see the incredible Taylor Swift perform live, and that was our country track of the week, White Horse by Taylor Swift. That song was released on the 8th of December 2008 as the second single from her second studio album titled Fearless. In the US, the single peaked at number 13 on the Billboard Hot 100 and number 2 on the Hot Country Songs chart, and the Recording Industry Association of America certified the song double platinum. The song also charted here in Australia, Canada, and the UK. It received certifications in the first two countries. 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If you have just tuned in, we are looking at artists that we have seen perform live over the last few years, which has been incredibly fun so far. But now it's time for Max to reveal our live track of the week.
1: Yes, thank you, my friend. It is that time to reveal this week's live track of the week, and it has gone to an amazing vocalist who I have seen live, the amazing Christina Aguilera with Come On Over Baby. In 2008, American singer Christina Aguilera released her fourth video album, Back to Basics, Live and Down Under. It premiered on TV on the 26th of January 2008 on VH1 and was released on DVD on the 4th of February 2008 by RCA Records. The DVD included material from recordings from two of Aguilera's concerts during her Back to Basics tour in Adelaide, South Australia on the 17th and 18th of July 2007. Behind the scenes footage is included with video from the concerts. From the album, though, we will hear Aguilera's 2000 hit, Come On Over Baby, All I Want Is You, which was originally released in Australia as a CD single on the 11th of September 2000, peaking at number 9 on the ARIA Singles Chart. So here she is now with our live track of the week on our live concerts edition, Christina Aguilera with Come On Over Baby, All I Want Is You.

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1: Transducer?
0: Well, there's chips in here. I can't quite reach them.
1: And a sock.
0: Well, how about we just add these bits in here?
1: Oh, yeah.
0: Well, that sounds better now. Welcome to Jukebox Saturday Night.
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0: With Rob and...

I watched her perform live back in November 2009. That was Britney Spears with You Drive Me Crazy. That song was released from her debut studio album, Baby One More Time, and released as the album's third single on the 24th of August 1999 by Jive Records. You're listening to Triple UFM, the Never Forget the 90s and Noughties show with Max and Emma. We are looking at artists we have seen perform live over the years this afternoon, and it's now time to reveal our cover of the week. This week we are looking at Sunshine on a Rainy Day. Sunshine on a Rainy Day is a song by British pop singer and songwriter Zoe, released by Polydor Records as the first single from her debut album Scarlet, Red and Blue in 1991. Let's hear some of the original track now.

In May 2000, Australian singer-songwriter Christine Arnoux released a version of the song as the first single from her second studio album titled Come My Way. The song peaked at number 26 on the ARIA singles chart and remained in the top 50 for 15 weeks. So let's hear it now, our cover of the week on this week's live concert edition, the amazing Christine Arnoux with Sunshine on a Rainy Day.

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0: I was lucky enough to see the incredible John Farnham perform live at Sound Relief back in 2009 with Coldplay. We just heard John Farnham with That's Freedom, released in September 1990 as the second single from his 14th studio album titled Chain Reaction. You are listening to Triple UFM, the Never Forget the 90s and Naughty Show with Max and Emma, and it's now time to reveal our Artist of the Week. I did see this rock band perform locally back in 2007. This week, our Artist of the Week goes to Evermore. Evermore were a rock band who formed in Fielding, New Zealand in 1999, made up of three brothers, John on guitar and vocals, Peter on keyboard, bass guitar and vocals, and Dan Hume on drums, guitar and vocals. The band was based in Sydney from 2004 to 2007 and then Melbourne until they became inactive in 2014. Evermore released four studio albums, Dreams in 2004, Real Life in 2006, Truth of the World, Welcome to the Show in 2009, and Follow the Sun in 2012, as well as a self-titled compilation album in 2010. Real Life and Truth of the World were their highest charting studio albums in New Zealand and Australia, while Dreams and Real Life received platinum certifications from the Australian Recording Industry Association.
1: Evermore's most successful singles were Running, Light Surrounding You, both from 2006, and Hey Boys and Girls, Truth of the World, Part 2 from 2009. Light Surrounding You peaked at number one in Australia. They were nominated for 7 ARIA Music Awards and won 2 New Zealand Music Awards. The group's members won an APRA Silver Scroll Song Writing Award and the Channel V Oz Artist of the Year Award. The band have not performed publicly since late 2014, and each of the members have undertaken a solo career.

0: You have been listening to Triple UFM, the Never Forget the 90s and Naughty Show with Max and Emma. We just heard three tracks from our Artist of the Week, Evermore. We heard Running, For One Day, and It's Too Late. But sadly, my friend, that does bring us to the end of the show.
1: Yes, it most certainly does, my friend. But do remember to stay tuned for Get Carter from 5 p.m. and a special edition of Jukebox Saturday Night from 7 p.m. where the one and only Max will be back guest hosting for the evening. Woo-hoo. So exciting. Tune in from 7 p.m. But until then, have a great week and we will talk to you next Saturday. Bye.
2: Ladies and gentlemen, boys and girls, coming to you from the Burbank studios in Southern California. No, I'm in downtown Nowra. It's the Get Carter Show there. That's me, syndicated in 297 countries. It just goes out to the Shoalhaven. Now available from the Moon Link to the International Space Station. Well, we've got some listeners in Tasmania and a few other places. Time magazine rated Get Carter the greatest show on Earth. Well, I'm okay. I play some good songs. Well, now put your hands together for Dan and the Get Carter Show. Oh, gee, thanks for the applause and welcome.
3: Well, it's not Dan. This is Rob, and I'll just filling in for Dan. Once again, he's not here having a break. 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You're picking us up at 92.3 in Berry, 104.5 in Nowra, 99.7 in Milton, Ulladulla. And you can also get us on the web at tripleu.org.au. And thanks to Max and Emma for a great show once again. Never forget the 90s and noughties. And they'll be back again at next Saturday at 4 till 5. So let's get on with some music. The time is just gone. It's nearly 2 minutes past 5. And here we go.

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That was Fat Man by The Flowers from the Ice House album, and they were The Flowers before they changed their name to Ice House. And that was from 1980. Before that, we heard In Excess with Good and Bad Times from the Listen Like Thieves album from 1985, and Science Fiction prior to that by The Divinyls from their Desperate album from 1982. And at the beginning of the show, we heard Mondo Rock with State of the Heart. That was from the Chemistry album from 1981. These are all 80s songs that I've put together. That was Aussie, an Aussie bracket. I've got a British bracket coming up, and after that will be a US bracket from the 80s. You're listening to Triple U FM, Shoalhaven Community Radio. My name's Rob. I'm just filling in for Dan tonight. He's just having a break and he'll be back. And if you were wondering, I don't normally do this because I'm not here while his show's on, but tonight the moon is a waxing gibbous, just in case he's listening. And it'll be a full moon soon. I don't know whether it's good to go fishing or not. He's the expert, so you'll have to wait till he gets back. And it's just on 20 past five, and we'll hear some more music.

That was Pete Townshend from The Who, and Let My Love Open the Door from the album Empty Glass from 1980. And before that was David Bowie with Cat People Putting Out Fire. That was from the Cat People movie from 1982. It also appeared on the Let's Dance album, also from 1982. And the Eurythmics was before that with Love Is a Stranger. It was released as a single at first, and then it was off the Sweet Dreams album from 1982. And beginning of that bracket was Ian Dury and the Blockheads with I Wanna Be Straight. And that was released on an album, Laughter, came out as a single, and it also was on a compilation album, Jukebox Dury, and that was from 1980. And my name's Rob. I will be here till 7 o'clock. I'm filling in for Dan and the Get Carter Show. Hope you're enjoying the music. And I've got a bracket of US songs from the 1980s coming up, and it is just on 22 minutes to 6 o'clock on this Saturday night. And let's put some music on.

time, but I'm here to tell you, there's something else. The afterworld. A world of never-ending happiness. You can always see the sun. Day or night.

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You're listening to Triple U FM, Shoalhaven Community Radio. My name's Rob, and I'll be here till 7. I'm filling in for Dan Carter on the Get Carter Show, and he'll be back. He's just having a break. And hope you're enjoying the music on this Saturday night. We heard the Rolling Stones with One Hit to the Body from the album Dirty Work from 1986. And Martha and the Muffins before that with Echo Beach from the album Metro Music from 1980. And Bob Seger with Against the Wind from the album of the same name from 1980. And the beginning of that bracket was Let's Go Crazy by Prince and the Revolution. That was from 1984, and the soundtrack to the Purple Rain album. Oh, movie. There was an album, Purple Rain. It's been a long day. And as I said, it is just on 6 o'clock. Stay tuned for Jukebox Saturday night. I have a special guest in the house. You may remember the man called Max. He's back for a day, helping us out here, and I appreciate it. And we will get on with some more music. So we're going to sit back, put your feet up, and enjoy.

0: Time is just on 6:15, and we heard from Dire Straits with Private Investigations from the album Love Over Gold from 1982, and we heard Split Ends before that with Poor Boy from the True Colours album from 1981, and Brian Ferry from 1976 on the album Let's Stick Together was the track Shame, Shame, Shame. And it was actually a cover that was written in, produced in 1974 by Shirley and Company. And at the beginning of that bracket was The Pretty Things with a track called The Journey, and that was from 1968, and the album was SF Sorrow. So you're listening to Triple U FM Shoalhaven Community Radio. My name's Rob. I'm filling in for Dan Carter tonight, and he'll be back. He's just having a break. You're picking us up at 92.3 in Berry, 104.5 in Nowra, and 99.7 at Milton Ulla Dulla. And you can also pick us up on the web at tripleu.org.au. And if you've heard a song that you might like and you can't remember the name of it, just go on to the webpage. There's a drop-down menu on the left-hand side. You'll see song history. Just pick the day and the time and hit search, and it'll show you all those songs played in that hour. And we're going to hear from the sponsors, and then we'll get back to some more music.
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Thank you. There's a song from our last album, Dreaming from the Waste.

time is just on 25 minutes to 7 o'clock and you're listening to the Get Carter Show, but Dan Carter's not here. My name's Rob. I'm just filling in for Dan. He's on a break. And that was a band called Ultimate Spinach. And that was, the track was called The World Has Just Begun. It was from 1969 and the album was actually an EP, Ultimate Spinach 3. And before that, we heard Irish musician Rory Gallagher, and that was called Moonchild from his sixth studio album, Calling Card, from 1976. And The Jam before that, with Strange Town from 1979, and that was a single, and it was also released on the album Snap. And we heard a live version of The Who at the beginning of that bracket, and that was Behind Blue Eyes, and that was released in 1971, and not the live version, but it was released on Who's Next was the album. And if you stick around after 7 o'clock, myself and my special guest Max has stepped in for the evening whilst Dan's away, and he's going to be helping me out on the jukebox show from 7, and can't wait. So we'll get into some more music, but you are listening to Triple U FM, Shoalhaven Community Radio, picking us up at 92.3 in Berry, 104.5 in Nowra, 99.7 at Milton Ulladulla, and on the web at triple u.org.au. 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

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You're listening to Triple U FM, Shoalhaven Community Radio. This is the Dan Carter Show. Get Carter, but Dan is away. My name's Rob, and I'll be here till 7 o'clock. And we heard from the Uncanny X-Men with 50 Years. It was from their album Cos Life Hurts from 1985. We heard the Style Council before that with Big Boss Groove from Home and Abroad was the album from 1986. And before that was the Spinners with Rubber Band Man. And that album was Happiness is Being with the Spinners from 1976. And the beginning of that bracket was Yellow River by Christy. That was from 1970, and the album was called Christy. So I'm going to put on a couple of more songs that should get us up to the end of the show. Thanks for listening, and stick around for Jukebox Saturday Night. Our old mate Max is back for the evening, and he's special guesting here tonight. So stick around, and you'll hear this famous man speaking. So you've been listening to the Get Carter Show. I'll play another song, and we'll see you soon.

0: It is indeed Saturday night, and welcome to Jukebox Saturday Night. I'm here with Max.
1: Yeah, hello. King of the Jukebox is back.
0: Welcome back for the evening,
1: one night,
0: mate.
1: Yeah. And one night only, he's back.
0: Special guest.
1: Wow, this feels weird. I was just saying to Rob, it feels really weird to be back. And I was just getting some songs up into the program we use, and I was just saying it feels really, really strange to be back, but
0: yeah, like
1: it is
0: bike.
1: Good to be back.
0: You never forget.
1: But I've never ridden a bike, so I don't know how to ride a bike. Right. But I do know how to run the studio, so I'm really good at doing
0: that.
1: But I am very excited to be here with Rob, with you till 10 o'clock tonight, and we would like to hear from you, of course.
0: Yeah.
1: You can give us a call if you like. I hope you don't mind. I'm just taking over here,
0: no,
1: Rob.
0: Mate,
1: I'm
0: you
1: just,
0: go
1: you
0: for
1: know,
0: it.
1: I did this for 6 years.
0: I'll
1: so 7 years.
0: I'll go home.
1: Oh, that's no, you don't have to do
0: right.
1: that. You can give us a buzz if you like, 44221045, and the text line number, of course, 0482 091 045. Those numbers, once again, I'll repeat them for you. If you'd like to give us a call, it's 44221045, or text us 0482 091 045.
0: 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And I just want to say thanks again for your guest appearance.
1: You're very welcome. I may be back before the end of the year. You never know. There could be another time, but for the moment it is one night only.
0: Yeah, it's like a special, encore performance.
1: Performance, exactly right. But being 7 o'clock, I think we are going to keep on with some music, aren't we, Rob?
0: We'll get some music going. We heard Saturday Night.
1: We did.
0: By Cold Chisel.
1: And I'm excited to hear this one. Let's have some chism for you.
0: We'll get on with it.
1: We shall. Okay. Stay tuned.
0: Stay tuned.
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right. We heard a couple of songs for Joe from Kanahooka, and that was Volcano Girls by Veruca Salt, and before that was Hitting the Ground by Gordon Gano. And I hadn't heard that song before. That was a good one, Joe. Thanks for that. I've got Maxie's in the other studio getting some songs prepared for us. And you are listening to Triple U FM, Shoalhaven Community Radio. I have Max in tonight for the evening. Special guest helping me out here while Dan's away. And he's doing a great job. So the time is just on 7:25. And I've got a song coming up for Chris from Nowra. And then I've got one coming up for Craig from Kangaroo Valley. And then I've got a couple more songs coming up for Rodney from Sussex. So sit back and enjoy.

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6: This is Captain Paul Hannigan, the commanding officer of HMAS Albatross. HMAS Albatross has had a strong presence in the Shoalhaven community since commissioning as a naval air station on the 31st of August 1948. At its core, community engagement is about fostering meaningful, respectful and lasting relationships between an organisation and the people and groups it serves or affects. In the context of HMS Albatross, community engagement is not merely a formality or public relations exercise. It is a commitment to being a responsible neighbour, an active participant in local life, and a contributor to the broader well-being of the Shoalhaven region. HMS Albatross and Nowra, home of the Fleet Air Army.
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0: You are listening to Jukebox Saturday Night, and I have the original, the one, the only, Max in the studio with
1: me. I'm back. I am here.
0: He's back. An encore performance by Max.
1: You never know. I could be back another night.
0: Thanks for your time, my friend. And what do we had? We had the Hitmen.
1: I don't mind. That was for our old mate Rod listening in at Sussex. Thank you, Rod.
0: Yeah, thanks, Rodney. We'll have to find some other Hitmen songs in the system for you, but I couldn't find them at the moment. And before that, we heard Jailbreak by Thin Lizzy. That was for Rod McKenzie, who texted us in on 0482 091045. That's our SMS number if you'd like to request a song. Send it to, I'll give you that number again, 0482 091045. Or you can give us a call here at the studio on 44221045. And we heard before that a couple for Craig from Kangaroo Valley was Dead Skunk by Loudon Wainwright III.
1: I think it might be Loudon Wainwright III. That's actually, him. Yes.
0: My bad.
1: Martha Wainwright's father.
0: I can't read my own writing, just like Craig. And we had Gimme Shelter by the Rolling Stones.
1: Classic song.
0: And before that, there was one for Chris from Nowra. I still have some other songs for Chris coming up.
1: Thanks, Chris. Always love your requests too.
0: And I was only 19, but not the Red Gum version. It was the punk version by The Grouse.
1: The Grouse. What a name.
0: Yep.
1: How cool.
0: Yep. Must be good if it's called The Grouse.
1: The Grouse. It must be Grouse if it's called The Grouse.
0: So thanks for listening. Thanks for all your requests. And we've got a couple coming up for Craig. We've got some more coming up for Rodney and some more coming up for Chris.
1: We do. We've got a lot more requests on the way. Make sure you are sticking with us. It is 12 minutes to 8 o'clock. Do stay tuned to Triple U and we'll have a lot more music for you.
0: And away we go.

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0: So we heard a couple of songs called Sukiyaki, and they were for Chris from Nowra. Chris wanted to hear the two songs back to back, and that was the version by 4PM.
1: Four Positive Music, they are known as.
0: All right.
1: They're an American R&B group who covered that song in 1995. Big hit. Surprised it wasn't in our system, but it is now.
0: It is.
1: And I'm sure you'll be hearing it many times more.
0: We'll play it again.
1: We will.
0: And before that, we heard the original Japanese version by... Who's it by, Max?
1: It's by... I can't see it from here, Rob. Sorry.
0: Kayu Sakamoto.
1: That's him.
0: All right. Thanks for those, Chris. I do have a couple of more songs coming up for Chris shortly. And it's just on 8:04. And before that, we heard Sarah by Bob Dylan. And we heard Lonely Boy by the Black Keys, and they were for Craig from Kangaroo Valley.
1: Thanks, Craig. I haven't heard Bob Dylan, that song. So that was from an album, as we were saying on the phone, Desire.
0: Yeah.
1: 1975 album. Great album. There's some fantastic tracks. If you're a Bob Dylan fan, there's some fantastic tracks off that album.
0: Yeah.
1: It's one of his most successful here and one of his most underrated, I think.
0: Yeah, okay.
1: Really good album.
0: I love it.
1: If you're a Bob Dylan fan.
0: Love the feedback there, Max, the info.
1: Well, if you like Bob Dylan, listen into Maggie's Farm and let the good times rock, because Maggie plays a lot of Bob Dylan.
0: Yeah, for sure.
1: There's a lot here on Triple U. Yeah, it is four minutes past eight, though. We've got a few more requests, actually, on the way.
0: Yep.
1: We've got a few coming up, I think, for...
0: I've got one for Shaz.
1: And we've got a few for Daisy, Wazza and Shell coming up next.
0: Yep.
1: So stay tuned for those. Very, very excited for these ones.
0: Yep. And then there's a couple more coming up for Chris, and then we'll into the next bracket.
1: Absolutely.
0: More requests on. So you're listening to Triple U FM, Shoalhaven Community Radio, picking us up at 92.3 in Berry, 104.5 in Nowra, and 99.7 at Milton Ulladulla, and on the web, triple u.org.au. And if you'd like to hear a song on the radio...
1: Those important numbers.
0: Yeah,
1: they're important.
0: 44221045.
1: That's right. Or you can text in 0482091045.
0: Indeed. So give us a call or send us a text and we'll put a song on for you. And away we go with some Talking Heads for Shaz.

0: 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And we just heard some great requests there. Thank you, Daisy, Wazza and Shell. And I want to give a shout out to Zena too. I hope Zena is listening out there. Love you, Zena. We just heard from Adam Lambert. Thank you, Daisy, for that one. Eat You Alive. That's his new song from his forthcoming album. How creative is this, Rob? Titled Adam.
1: Adam.
0: Yeah, how creative is that?
1: He must have thought about that for a while.
0: Oh, it's a very, very creative title. But thank you, Adam. We are very excited for the album.
1: Yep.
0: We also heard in there Dead Set from Rose Tattoo. Thank you, Wazza. And Miles Smith and Niall... Oh, I must have said his name wrong. Miles Smith and Niall Horan with Drive Safe. Thank you, Shell. I hope you enjoyed that one as well. And we did kick it off with one for Shaz, the Talking Heads, Road to Nowhere.
1: Yeah. I must just say... How good is it to hear Max back on the jukebox Saturday night? We're excited and the crowd is going off.
0: Oh, the crowd is going wild. Woo! Woo! Just claps everywhere. They really are going wild.
1: I can hear them.
0: Oh, they really are going wild. Yeah. We can hear them, yes.
1: Yeah.
0: Anyway, but I hope you are loving the show and we have got so many more great requests on the way. We hope you can stay with us.
1: Yeah, it's just on 8:20 and if you we've got heaps of requests in there. Wonder why, because Max is back for the
0: night. That must be why.
1: It is. And I think we'll just get on with some... we're going to hear from our sponsors and then there's a few songs coming up. So Chris from Nowra got a couple coming up for you and we've got a couple coming up for Shaz from Bomo and then we've got one coming up for Craig from Kangaroo Valley and a couple for Jono from Bomo. Jono from Bomo.
0: That's a great album title. Adam Lambert, you could take some,
1: Have a listen to that.
0: You could take some,
1: Some constructive criticism.
0: You could take that on, Adam, and think about that for your next album, mate.
1: Well, here we go. We hear from our sponsors.
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0: is just on about 18 minutes to 9 o'clock. Excuse me, you're listening to Triple U FM, Shoalhaven Community Radio. It's Jukebox Saturday Night. I'm here with the special guest making a return for the evening. It's the one and only Max.
1: Yes, he's back for one night only. You know, as they say it in Mamma Mia, one for one night and one night only.
0: Yeah, thank you for your time, mate. Thanks for coming in.
1: It's not Donna and the Dynamos, but Max is just up there, I suppose. I can't be... Anyway, nonetheless, but we did hear some great songs there, I have to say. We heard some fantastic tracks there, and I can back announce them if you'd like me to, Rob.
0: Yeah.
1: I'm more than happy to do that for you.
0: Go for it.
1: We just heard Back to Black, Amy Winehouse. That was for Shaz, I believe.
0: Yep.
1: Thank you, Shaz. And Rhythm of My Heart, Rod Stewart.
0: Yep.
1: As well as another Rod Stewart for her mum, whose birthday would have been today. Happy heavenly birthday to her mum, Faye, sailing from Rod Stewart.
0: Happy birthday, Faye.
1: Happy birthday, Faye. I certainly hope you had a wonderful day, Shaz, remembering your mum. And we did also hear a couple of tracks in there for Chris. Normie Rowe, double play, Penelope and Stormy Weather. I can't say I'd actually heard either of those Normie Rowe tracks before, but they were not bad. So
0: they were all right.
1: Thank you, Chris.
0: Yeah, thanks, Chris.
1: You always give us some interesting left of field. Well, not me, but you know, you always give Rob and Dan some interesting requests.
0: We do have a couple of more coming up for Chris.
1: We do.
0: Time is, just almost quarter to nine.
1: It is 17 to nine here at Triple U.
0: I do have heaps more to play in the system.
1: We've got a lot more requests, so we're not sure how we're running for time, because we've probably got another sort of hour of requests almost lined up.
0: Yep.
1: So we'll see how we go at the next talk break.
0: That's it.
1: If we need any more requests. But we've got a lot more. We've got a few more for Craig coming up. I think a few more for Chris. Lots on the way.
0: Yeah, some for Rodney.
1: Some for Rodney. So stick with us, because there's a lot more to come. And we will let you know at the next talk break by about 9 o'clock whether we need any more requests, because we will only be here till 10 o'clock. Unlike when I used to be here till 11.
0: 11,
1: and sometimes until 1 a.m., which was just an exhausting long day.
0: I don't know how you'd do that.
1: Nonetheless. Oh, I couldn't tell you.
0: Maybe it's for a young person, Max.
1: Maybe.
0: And that ain't me.
1: Oh, well, you're not. Look, Rob, you're not old. Don't worry. It's okay.
0: Anyway, let's get some songs on. Ready?
1: Let's go.

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1: How good's a weekend sleeping? 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

0: where was that? Just after 9 o'clock is the time, 5 past to be exact, here at Triple U for your Saturday night. Hope you're having a great night. Rob, it is great to be back here with you for a Saturday night, I have to say.
1: Yeah, thanks, man.
0: I'll have to come and do it again when you and Dan are both here. We'll have to do the terrific trio. We'll have to do that. We did have some great songs in there, though, if you don't mind me back announcing them again.
1: I'm happy to do that for you.
0: We did have some more great songs. That one, we just heard a great live version. I imagine that was from the Last Stand concert, probably.
1: From
0: Cold Chisel.
1: Yep.
0: Star Hotel. Was that Star Hotel?
1: Yep.
0: We did. Friday On My Mind, too, from Gary Moore's Wild Frontier. Thanks, Jono. As well as a bit of Fleetwood Mac with Dreams. They're only, did you know, they're only number one in the US.
1: Yep.
0: Did you know? How funny is that?
1: That was for Shaz.
0: Thanks, Shaz. Yep. And we did have one for Craig, too, in there. War Pigs, Black Sabbath. Craig, we've got a couple more coming up for you. And we did say on the next talk break, we'd see how we were going for time. And it looks like we are pretty jam-packed for requests. We won't have any more time for any more requests tonight. But, Craig, we've got your other ones coming up. I think we've got a few more for Chris.
1: Yeah, got some coming up for Chris, a couple for Rodney.
0: We've got a few more, and Max might even want to throw one in at the end.
1: I reckon the guest presenter on his return, his cameo return,
0: gets to throw a few tracks in. Well, I've already had a couple tonight, but I'll chuck a few more in at the end if there's time.
1: Not only because I appreciate you coming in to help us out.
0: Well, and I appreciate your company, Rob, and I'm very glad to be here, so you're very welcome.
1: Appreciate it.
0: I'm very excited to hear more music, though. And as we said, do remember to stay tuned, too. I don't know if you ever do this, Rob, but do remember to stay tuned tomorrow for a lot of good shows. I won't go through them all now because I used to do that, but there's a lot of good stuff on tomorrow, like Carol, Jason. We've got, hopefully T will be on with you, Jono. Bunch of other good stuff will be on. We've got, I think, is Coco on Sunday now too? Coco's Outback Club, I think
1: Coco's
0: he's on Sunday.
1: Coco's Outback Club at 1 p.m.
0: Yeah, so we've got a lot of good stuff coming up tomorrow, so keep your dials tuned to Triple U all the time.
1: Indeed.
0: I think, but we probably should get on with more music, shouldn't we?
1: But before I do that, we'll just tell you it's just on 8 minutes past 9 o'clock. 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
1: Yeah, look at him go. And we've got a couple coming up here for Rodney, so away we go.

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0: 25 past nine. The night is flying by. We're only here for another 35 minutes, Rob, aren't we?
1: Indeed.
0: Indeed.
1: It just goes so fast when you're having fun.
0: And I am having a lot of fun. This has been really fun. Well, I want to come back and do this again, and I'm going to do that soon.
1: I reckon you should, mate.
0: I'll come back when Dan is back.
1: Yeah.
0: I will.
1: Yeah, yeah. No worries. And we'll have some more fun.
0: We shall.
1: So what did we hear there,
0: Max? We just
1: Max?
0: Heard some great songs, actually. That last one, I believe that last one was for Chris. Chris, she puts in some great requests, I have to say. Thank you, Chris. We just heard from Francois Hardy. Only you can do it. Yep. And you know what, Chris? Only you can do it. Only you can put in the coolest requests.
1: And there's a couple from Crash Craddock.
0: Crash Craddock.
1: Was for Chris as well.
0: My dad used to call his old man that because he was a pretty erratic driver.
1: Yep.
0: Craddock was the old man, he said.
1: Yep.
0: Don't Destroy Me and One Last Kiss from the old man, Billy Crash Craddock. Or my dad's dad, apparently. Do the Bop, also from Radio Birdman and New Race Radio Birdman. Were they for our old mate?
1: Old mate Rodney.
0: Rodney.
1: Yeah.
0: Thank you. And we have got, I believe, another one coming up shortly. So we didn't do them as a triple play together, but we've got one more Radio Birdman song. And then a couple for Craig and then a couple for the guest host after that.
1: Yep.
0: So make sure to stay tuned for those because we don't have any more time for requests.
1: Yeah.
0: But we've got a lot more good music to come, don't we, Rob?
1: Indeed we do. So thanks for your requests, everyone, and thanks for listening to Jukebox Saturday Night here on Triple U FM, Shoalhaven Community Radio. So let's get on with some more music. What do you reckon?
0: Let's do it. Here's Radio Birdman.
1: Another Birdman.

Sweet Prince of Darkness, here comes one of yours.

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0: 14 minutes away from 10 o'clock. That does bring us to the end of tonight's show. I can't believe it is over. Wow. But it has been great to be back. And you know what? Don't fret, listeners, because I will be back again very soon. I'll be back for another edition with Rob and Dan very soon.
1: Beauty, can't wait for that.
0: I'll be back. We did just hear Susie Quattro there, though, with Michael. Thank you, Craig. And Billy Green and Doug Parkinson from the film Stone with Cosmic Flash, as well as we also had something else in there. Did we November 22nd, 1963?
1: Yep, for Rodney.
0: Rodney. And was there something else we had in there or just those ones?
1: Did we play a Guy Sebastian song?
0: We did not. No, I just dragged it over.
1: Oh, no, that was dragged over. Was it Sabrina Carpenter?
0: No, she's coming up.
1: Oh, okay.
0: So I've got a few more tracks to end tonight's show.
1: Yep.
0: And I really do want to thank you guys for being here with me tonight and with Rob. Rob, thanks for having me.
1: Mate, my pleasure.
0: It's been really
1: thanks
0: nice. It's been really nice to be here and I will definitely be back. I'll have to tell you. It's been a lot of fun to come back. It's
1: like the good old days.
0: Oh, the good old days of, you know, even through COVID. And I'm so glad I was able to be here with you guys for all those years. But Rob and Dan have definitely got it in safe hands now. But I will be back very soon. And no doubt when Rob and Dan are both back, you'll have lots more requests to get in. But thank you, and I want to say to all the listeners too, thank you so much for all your requests tonight. Yep. It has been really, really fun to be here and to be back, and it's just been so fun. But anyway, I've got three more songs I want to play to end. Yep. We're going to have three of my all-time favourites. I'm checking out from the film Postcards from the Edge. That's Meryl Streep with the Canadian group Blue Rodeo. Skyhooks with Over the Border and Goodbye from Sabrina Carpenter, because this is not goodbye forever, but it is goodbye
1: just
0: for now.
1: Just adios for now.
0: Just adios for now. And right. Rob, hopefully you'll be back on Thursday
1: Out of the Blue. 7 till 10.
0: 7 till 10. And Joe, thank you, though, for tonight.
1: Yep,
0: and
1: no, thank you, mate.
0: We'll catch you soon.
1: All right, let's go. And thanks again.
0: Thanks, folks.
1: We'll see you later.
0: Bye.
1: All right.
2: Pete. Parker.

0: missed it.
1: I had to drive the kids to school.
0: I was at work.
2: I was helping with a sausage sizzle.
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8: 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It's all coming up in the next hour with me, Kim Robson.
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8: 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This is From Down Here.

0: Lola Young, From Down Here. It's a new song co-written and co-produced with James Blake. Let's look at some of the newcomers into the album chart this week.
1: Number 35.
0: Freya Sky and Stardust from it. This is Silent Treatment. You play

0: Freya Sky, Silent Treatment, from the album Stardust. It's the debut extended play from the 16-year-old who 4 years ago represented the UK at the Junior Eurovision Song Contest. She has since appeared in a couple of films and TV series. I'm Kim Robson, and this is Top of the Pops from the BBC, and we're featuring some of the new entries into the latest UK album chart.
1: Number 39.
0: Next up is a British rock band called Karma Effect. Here's Trevor Smith.
2: Back in 2020, as the pandemic raged, vocalist Henry Gatelier made plans for a solo project, but soon realised that he wanted a band, and a really good one. And so the Karma Effect were born. Their latest album, Cruel Intentions, is the record Henry has dreamed of making. Leaner, louder, heavier, and joyously larger than life.
3: There are some massive standout tracks on this album that we are all incredibly proud of. One of the ones as a collective that we all love is a song called Better Luck Next Time, which has an insane harmonica line that we were really lucky enough to get Will Wilde to come into the studio and put that down for us. That song is kind of a quintessential homage to Aerosmith. It's got those elements of rock and roll that we absolutely adore. But, you know, for me, there's a song called One More for the Road, which is just a massive kind of big sort of southern country rock style ballad, which just lends itself to the kind of closing slot on an album, which I'm really proud of. We went into some different territory with songs like Cruel Intentions, which is the title track, where stylistically it was a little bit different for us.
2: Lyrically, this album explores love, lust, and danger, and has a darker feel than anything they've done before.
3: This album is a little bit darker. It's a little bit more lustful, passionate, and I feel like those are really kind of the big themes in the record that you can hear deep embedded in it in the lyrics. And we just tried to kind of explore themes that relate to human beings, if it's love and passion and lust, or if it is just kind of tongue-in-cheek elements of rock and roll that we've heard or that we know can be a great kind of lyric, then they're all kind of in there on this record.
2: And Henry also drew on his own story for some tracks, like the latest single, Raised on Rock and Roll.
3: Raised on Rock and Roll is a track that kind of just fell out of me one evening when I was writing it. Lyrically, it is about a young kid discovering rock and roll and wanting to explore that and falling in love with it like I remember I fell in love with it. It's kind of an autobiographical tale of how I feel I discovered rock and roll and how it raised me and it saved me in many ways, because, you know, it kept me out of trouble. It gave me a skill in being able to play the guitar and learning to sing and all of these things.

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0: one, it's another new entry from Drake, who this week released three brand new albums, all of which are in this week's top 10. Taking the top position is his album Iceman. Here's Jack Gregg.
1: We know him as one of the most streamed artists in the world.
2: If I go to the bar, I'll bring you around. Which one? Which one?
1: You might have seen him at festivals like Wireless.
2: It was good, man. It was good. He just brings all different types of people and crowd. Like, that's the thing with Drake.
1: And maybe, like Nath, you had an early listen to one of Drake's three new albums.
2: So I've just gone to bed normally, woke up, seen my phone blowing up. I'm seeing three. I'm thinking, what's this? Seen it. I've seen three albums. I thought, why has he done that?
1: Overnight, the one album we were all expecting, Iceman, was joined by two others, Habibti and Maid of Honor.
2: I mean, for now, I'm not overly impressed.
1: Central C, 21 Savage and Future all feature as well. They're Drake's first solo albums since 2023. And in that time, well, a lot's happened. That's all we need to play, really, isn't it? Yeah, that beef with Kendrick Lamar from 2024 is seemingly referenced. Not Like Us got to UK number one and even led to Drake suing his record label, Universal Music Group, about how the song was promoted and the lyrics in it about him. The lawsuit was dismissed by a judge last year, and it sounds like it's touched on in the track Make Him Cry.
3: I'll battle the label, and I'll battle the majors, I'll battle the stations till my back in rotation.
1: Lottie is still trying to figure out what you make of this all. Someone's still digesting it too.
4: Hiya, it's Mary Manderfield, and I'm a music journalist. To give us three albums at the same time in one day, it feels excessive, but I would not be surprised to see this in future. I think he's probably setting a bit of a standard.
1: Now, some reckon it's not just about music, but about rebuilding a reputation.
4: At the end of the day, you can be a top artist when it comes to sales and streaming, but to have however many thousands of people singing along to Not Like Us at the Grammys or at the Super Bowl, it's definitely going to be a hit to your ego. So I think it's about rebuilding his reputation and what he stands for.
1: And while lots of you might be focused on that past, it's likely you'll still hear some of the tracks on the radio and on nights out in the future.
4: Amidst all the drama, I think this is him really saying, look, I'm going to show you exactly what I'm about.
2: It might not be the same level of some of his old songs, but I still think

Cry. And we'll be hearing tracks from those albums later in the show. Now let's turn our attention to the singles chart here in the UK. It's a fourth week in the top 40 for Noah Kahan. This is Doors.

0: Noah Kahan, Doors. It's featured on his latest album, The Great Divide. When Top of the Pops returns, it's the brand new UK singles chart.
1: It's Top of the Pops.
2: Top of the Pops.
1: From the BBC.
0: I'm Kim Robson. Now it's time for the brand new singles chart here in the UK. And we start with The Climber at number 27.
3: This is the official chart. This is where it begins.
0: It's a high climber for Stella Lefty, Boston. On a

0: Killer Lefty, Boston. It's the UK debut for this American singer, and it features a sample from Noah Kahan's hit song, Stick Season.
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0: A new entry for Dara, Bangaranga.

Bangaranga. It was the winning song at last weekend's Eurovision Song Contest, which was held in Vienna. Dara was representing Bulgaria, and it's the first time the country has ever won the competition. I'm Kim Robson. This is Top of the Pops from the BBC, and we're featuring the high new entries and climbers in this week's UK Top 40 Singles Chart. It's a new entry for Gracie Abrams, Hit the Wall.

0: Tracy Abrams, Hit the Wall, is taken from her third album, Daughter from Hell, which is released July 17th.
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0: Now numbers 20 to 6 in the singles chart. At 20, up 1, Malcolm Todd, Earrings. 19 is Milky, Just the Way You Are. It's a new entry at 18, Gracie Abrams, Hit the Wall. 17, Ella Langley, Choosing Texas. At 16, Olivia Dean, Man I Need. 15 is Zara Larsson, Midnight Sun. 14, Harry Styles, American Girls. 13, Somba, Homewrecker. At 12, Zara Larsson, Lush Life. 11 is Alex Warren, A Fever Dream. 10, Olivia Dean, Drop Dead. 9 is Michael Jackson, Beat It. At 8, it's Michael Jackson with Human Nature. A non-mover at 7, Chemical Brothers, Go. And a new entry at 6 for Drake, Make Them Cry. Coming up, the top 5 best-selling songs in the UK.
3: I'm Trevor Smith with a quick look at this week's music news. Kylie Minogue has revealed she had a second cancer diagnosis in 2021 after having received successful treatment for breast cancer in 2005. In her self-titled new Netflix documentary released this week, she said she got through it again, but added she decided not to go public with the news. Red Hot Chili Peppers have sold their recorded music catalogue to Warner Music Group in a deal worth more than $300 million. The band will now give up control of all their master recordings to the label, allowing them to collect all future income generated by streaming, radio play, sales and licensing. Billy Joel has made it clear that a film about him currently in the works is unauthorised and will not include his music. The movie Billy and Me will reportedly begin filming this autumn, but a statement shared by a rep for Joel said that he's not authorised or supported this project in any capacity. And Ray's been officially presented with 2 Guinness World Records. They recognise her for achieving the most Brit Award nominations in a single year with 7, as well as the most Brit Awards won in a single year, walking away with 6 trophies during the 2024 ceremony.
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0: before. A lot of Michael Jackson tracks are trending at the moment thanks to the movie of his life story, which is a big hit around the world. This is Top of the Pops from the BBC, and I'm Kim Robson, and these are the top five most popular songs in the UK this week. It's a new entry at number three, Drake, National Treasure.
1: Yeah. Okay.

Wait out of dip out of six, run out of six, just like it did. Why was TPS at my crib until you boy slid? It is what it is. Check signing is my kink, pushing out ink. I feel like a squid. I will probably need a YouTube search just for me to do a line.

Drake, National Treasure, a new entry at this week's number 3. Last weekend, Drake released 3 brand new albums. This is featured on the album Iceman. It's a new entry at number 2, Drake, Janice STFU. A million.

0: Drake, Janice STFU, a new entry at this week's number two. The official UK singles chart is compiled by the Official Charts Company. I'm Kim Robson. Top of the Pops is produced by Alan Rowett at Rotation Media for the BBC World Service.
1: The UK's official number one.
0: Even though Drake has three new entries in this week's chart, even he cannot stop Sam Fender and Olivia Dean for the 12th time being the UK's favourite with Rein Me In. It's once again Top of the Pops, number one.

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1: Kennedy's upcoming tours include Christmas in July, George's River Buffet Lunch Cruise, Wednesday the 22nd of July 2026, Tour of Parliament House and High Tea, Friday the 21st of August 2026, Oktoberfest Spectacular VIP Package at the Harmony German Club, Saturday the 31st of October 2026, and Whispering Jack, the John Farnham Musical, Sunday the 20th of December 2026.
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0: I'm just arriving at Roddy Lee's Vault of Vinyl for the Pophead's Hour of Power. Hope he's in.
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1: 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Hey, Jane.
0: Yeah?
1: 1976 was 50 years ago.
0: Unbelievably so, Roddy.
1: Those were the days of arena rock, the emergence of punk rock, the height of disco, and a year of iconic album releases.
0: So Popheads is focusing on 1976.
1: Indubitably, the music of 1976. It's time for us to count down the Hot 30 albums of 1976.
0: So stop the clock. We're disembarking in 1976, 50 years ago.

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1: And today it's episode 6 in Pophead's Hot 30 albums of 1976. And we have a lot to play today, so we're going to let the music do the talking.
0: That's right, the less we say, the more we play.
1: That's it. Today it's the Hot Albums of 76, numbers 10 to number 7.
0: It's getting more exciting. We're into the top Hot 10 LPs. Who's at number 10?
1: The biggest selling album in 1976 sold 8 million copies in the US alone. It topped the charts here, there, and in Canada. And I've got two tracks as a double play, Show Me the Way and Baby I Love Your Way, from Frampton Comes Alive, released by Peter Frampton in January 1976.

0: Peter Frampton double play. 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
1: The third selection from Frampton Comes Alive is an old Humble Pie number that Frampton rehashed for his 1975 North American tour when the double live album was recorded. This is

0: Peter Frampton. 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
1: At number 9 in Pophead's Hot 30 albums of 1976, it's Hegira by Joni Mitchell.
0: Excellent, we love Joni.
1: Joni wrote the opening track, Coyote, whilst on tour with Bob Dylan and the Rolling Thunder Review. And this is it, Coyote by Joni Mitchell.

0: number 9 on Pophead's Hot 30 Albums of 1976. It's Joni Mitchell and her LP, Hegira.
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0: dreams and false alarms.
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2: 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This is Furry Sings the Blues.
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0: This is Jane Arakawa.
1: That's you.
0: And Roddy Lee.
1: That's me.
0: And the Pophead's Hour of Power. Today it's episode 6 of 1976, 50 years ago, and we're counting down Pophead's Hot 30 albums of 1976. Today we're into the top Hot 10, albums number 10 through number 7.
1: So to album number

0: the Rolling Stones.
1: Black and Blue was released in April 1976, the same month the band commenced their 41-concert tour of Europe. All the tracks on Black and Blue were Jagger Richards' compositions, except Cherry O' Baby, which was written by and originally released in 1971 by Jamaican

0: The Rolling Stones and Cherry Oh Baby from their 1976 LP, Black and Blue.
1: Now, Black and Blue was the first album to welcome new full-time Stones recruit, Ronnie Wood, who is here, plain as daylight, on Hey Negrita, dueling with Keith, which he has now been doing.

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He was chasing.

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I was in a coma for 2 weeks, and it took 2 years to walk again. So please, stand back, look up, and stay rail safe.

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1: Hello, I'm Sarah Womby. The four remaining miners found alive inside a flooded cave in central Laos have made their way out safely from the cave. A fifth member of the group was rescued by specialist divers on Friday. South Australian cave diver Josh Richards travelled to Laos to join the rescue mission. He's told the ABC the miners' safe escape is nothing short of miraculous.
2: Just as I was gearing up to head in, we had four very muddy miners climb out of the cave on their own. So they'd obviously noticed that the water level had dropped far enough, and they decided to take the risk while the pumps were running, which is pretty remarkable. And they've managed to wiggle their way back out of the mine on their own.
1: Children's disability workers are set to lose their jobs as providers struggle to get clarity around upcoming changes to the NDIS. SMHTH says the Brotherhood of St Lawrence is set to axe up to 45 of its early childhood coordinator roles as it transitions to a greater focus on adult disability services. Efforts to rein in NDIS spending will remove about 300,000 people, including autistic children aged 8 and under, who will be

0: We transitioned off the NDIS and onto the state-funded Thriving Kids program during 2027. Australia currently has 48 days of petrol in reserve and 36 days worth of diesel, according to the latest update. Meantime, the federal government is extending its temporary relaxation of minimum stock obligations. Energy Minister Chris Bowen says it means suppliers can hold 20% less diesel and petrol in reserves if they commit to delivering more fuel into the domestic market, particularly in regional areas.
1: I have decided to extend that reduction until September. It was due to run out in July, simply because we continue to work in an uncertain international environment. We continue to work in a situation where we need to be agile.
0: Russian officials are warning European countries to brace for more drone incursions. Sean Bindley reports.
2: Two people were injured when a Russian drone struck an apartment block in Romania. Romanian President Nicusa Dan says he's decided to close down a Russian consulate in his country.
3: The Consul General of the Russian Federation in Constanta has been declared persona non grata, and the Consulate General of the Russian Federation in Constanta will close.
2: Thanks to Al Jazeera for that translation. Sean Bindley, Air News.
0: Western Australia is bracing for what authorities are calling a once-in-five-year severe weather event. Elise Gately has the story.
4: The Bureau of Meteorology is warning of destructive wind gusts of up to 125 kilometres an hour, torrential rain and the risk of isolated tornadoes. The storm is set to hit the Midwest through to the Great Southern, including Perth. The dangerous conditions are putting a major damper on the WA Day long weekend, with several community events across the metropolitan area already cancelled. With 8 metre waves forecast offshore, all passenger ferries to and from Rottnest Island have been cancelled.
0: Also in news, police in Tasmania say remains believed to be human have been found in the state's north. And swimmers in New South Wales are being urged to take care around the water due to an increased risk of sharks. This is Air News. Sydney is celebrating a crushing 114-point win over Richmond in the AFL, helped by Charlie Curnow's club-best 8 goals and Isaac Heaney's 32 disposals and 5 goals. The final score 25-21-70 to 8-8-56. Swans coach Dean Cox full of praise for the players.
5: I thought it was a really consistent performance. I think it was from all our players across the board the majority of the game. We got scored against on entry a little bit too easy at the start of the game. But, you know, to be able to rectify that and to be hard to play against was really satisfying.
0: The Bulldogs and Dockers also had wins. To rugby league, and it hasn't been a great year for Melbourne, but they're only 6 points outside the top eight after they registered their third win from four matches with a gritty 18-4 victory over Sydney. Storm coach Craig Bellamy says it would have been nice to score a few more points.
6: The Roosters defended really well, and we just stuck with what we had planned to do. And then, you know, like, again, we didn't score a whole heap of points either, but we scored enough points to win the game, and that's what's important in the end.
0: In the other games, the Tigers and Knights both posted wins. And in the tennis, Daria Kasatkina has been knocked out of the French Open, the Aussie going down to the world number one, Arina Sabalenka, in the third round. Australian Independent Radio News.
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1: Hello and welcome to Real World Gardener. It's Marianne here at the microphone. Thank you for joining me. Great to have your company. So what's on the show today? I'm talking with garden designer Peter Nixon about garden challenges, then growing mini cabbages in Vegetable Heroes, plus garden jobs for the weekend with Steve McLean.
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1: Do you have garden challenges such as nothing will grow in a certain area of your garden? You've tried several different plants that either die or just don't thrive despite being well tended and watered, fertilized and mulched. So perhaps it's time to look for something else to put there that fits the bill a bit better for the autumn garden. Let's find out more.

0: It's time for the Design Elements segment on Real World Gardener. In the studio, I've got now retired landscape designer, only recently though, so he knows everything still. It's Peter Nixon. How are you today, Peter?
1: Very well, thanks, Marianne.
0: So last segment we talked about bulbs, bringing year-round interest with seasonal warm bulb pop-ups. Now, there were so many bulbs to talk about, we had to stop, and we only got to high summer. So now we're talking about the autumn garden, so which is...
1: Autumn gardening, yeah. So in cool subtrops. So by that, just to refresh everyone's memory, roughly it's coastal frost-free, warm temperate, and generally speaking would be from, say, about Wollongong or a bit further south up to Coffs Harbour. After that, going further north, it's more warm subtropics.
0: Yes.
1: So for cool, for autumn time, so March, April, May, definitely can't go past the palace lily, P-A-L-A-C-E, and that is Hippiastrum aulicum, A-U-L-I-C-U-M. That is, of all the species, Hippiastrums, the most conspicuous. They all erupt together, and once it's all emerged from the ground, think of bulbs that are twice the size of the biggest onion you ever saw, and they've got a brown paper over them, and it goes through a heat-sensitive herbaceous period. So past Christmas into the first part of February, all the leaves dry off crispy, and then it sits there mute. Well, it's mute anyway, isn't
0: yes.
1: it? Until about mid-March, and then you'll notice near the base of the clump these leaves that start coming, and within a week or two it's covered. And then after that, all of these flowers that exceed the leaf height, and they're scarlet coloured, probably... They don't have much patterning on them, but they're that beautiful orange, red, scarlet colour, and you see them from a distance. No scent to speak of. That what else would come in March, April, May? March, April, they're definitely, that's their time. Hemanthus albifloss, the white paintbrush lily.
0: Can't kill that one. I've got it in a pot and it's just, I probably need to plant it out in the garden.
1: It's a good garden plant, so long as you've got nice drainage. And that one, in contrast to the aulicum, which really doesn't like the hot west, but everything up to that, the Hemanthus albifloss, the white paintbrush lily, that flowers in April, May. Mm. And there's an evergreen version, and there's a herbaceous deciduous one as well. But the flower is very similar. Only that the hybridizers would be able to tell us the distinction between the two. And it's a much shorter affair with very short stems on the paintbrush lilies relative to the aulicum. So probably about 150 or 200.
0: Yeah, but they certainly are held above the leaves, and the paintbrush itself is quite small.
1: Yeah. Always reminds me a bit of... tulips when you buy them and they haven't expanded yet.
0: Oh, yeah.
1: And then Hippiastrum calyptratum, that's the green one. So that's epiphytic and it does really well in a pot. It rather resents being in the garden.
0: Okay.
1: So imagine a bulb that grows on a tree, Marianne.
0: Especially a Hippiastrum.
1: And it's all green. Green with brownish tonings, I guess, would be the one of its most distinguishing feature. And the stamens are upcurved, so it's like the whiskers on a cat, but instead of being straight, they upturn like this. And that is to wave in front of the pollinator, which is probably a bat or a big moth that comes to the Brazilian rainforest when the flowers are out under a full moon.
0: Of course.
1: I'll be too graphic about it. And then the next one would be Amarygia bazandicol. This comes off the Belladonna group, the Amaryllis, and that was hybridized by three men, Keith Tollis, Andy Harvey, as of Andy's Rare Plants at the plant fair, and Colin Hunt. So together they decided, well, Keith's name, known by all of us, is Bozza. So Boz... Andy, as in Harvey, and Cole short for Colin Hunt. So it's Bozandicol.
0: Oh, I see.
1: And that is a really spectacular, fluorescent, shocking pink at the very intense end. it flowers a fairly long time, and once the bulb gets enough resource in it, that flower would last maybe 3 weeks. So it's quite for an amaryllis tribe member, that distinguishes itself, I think. And then the Eucharis lily, which has had a genus name change, so now it's called Ursulina cross grandiflora. So those are also winter deciduous, and in the garden, until the root fibre expands enough, it tends to be a bit porciflora. It tends to be a bit flower shy, but it's very spectacular. It's got the shape of a daffodil, but it's white with green highlights, and the cup in the centre is green.
0: All right, sounds good. Now let's skip through small trees for limited space.
1: Are you hanging in there, Marion?
0: I'm hanging in there.
1: Okay, all right. Well, so glad you asked. So I make special mention of small trees because people don't have 5 acres out at Canthurst, do they?
0: No,
1: they've probably got a townhouse somewhere and they've got room for a small tree and that's it, in terms of anything that might approach a tree. So Plumeria bahamensis, bahamensis, so there's no I, that comes from from the Bahamas. So it's definitely maritime. It's a small tree. It wouldn't exceed 4.5 metres at the very most.
0: So it's frangipani.
1: Frangipani.
0: Yeah, frangipani.
1: Forgot to mention that. Plumeria. So that's the genus for all the frangipanis, as the common name. But this has a really nice habit on its own without cutting it. The reverse on the leaves are this patterning. It's self-patterned with the centre and then the midrib and then all the smaller branches that come off. When you turn it over and have a look, it's quite surprising. And the little white propellers that are as highly centred as the Cuminata hybrids, very understated, but flowered for me this year for nearly 5 months.
0: Wow.
1: So that's the Cuminata hybrids. They're usually just for January and some part of February, and then after that. But that's nearly 4 months. That's very impressive. Plumeria bahamensis. You could mail order that from Sacred Frangipani at Mount Garnet in Queensland. And sacredfrangipani.com is the site.
0: Well, I'm afraid we've run out of time once again, and we'll have to continue this next week. Thanks for coming in, Peter.
1: A pleasure, Marion.
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0: That was Peter Nixon, retired garden designer, but still a font of knowledge and information. Peter mentioned Pallas lily, which is Hippiastrum aulicum. Then he mentioned the white paintbrush lily, Himanthus albifloss. Then another Hippiastrum, which is epiphytic, Hippiastrum calyptratum, with green flowers and brownish tonings. So that's something to get you going. If you have any questions, why not email us at realworldgardener@gmail.com or write in to 2RRR PO Box 644 Gladesville, New South Wales 1675. Still to come, mini cabbages and vegetable heroes, plus garden jobs for the weekend.
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0: Right, it's Garden Jobs for the Weekend with Steve McLean.
3: Yeah, and as usual, there's always a few things to get done this weekend, and you can start with pulling out those tomato plants that are starting to look unsightly, even if they have some fruit on them, as in most areas it's actually unlikely that they will now ripen. Apply soil wetter to your veggie bed if you've noticed that any rain doesn't penetrate below the soil surface. And also, it's time to start preparing the flower beds for plantings of poppy seedlings, daffodil and tulip bulbs, ranunculus and anemone corns. Also, it's time to get in seeds for sweet pea, pansies and cornflowers. Also, prepare the beds by building up the soil, chock-a-block with compost, homemade or purchased, plus mushroom compost and worm castings to be dug through the existing soil. Mulch the soil with a layer of sugarcane mulch before planting, making sure you get good coverage across the total bed so that you don't risk damaging any of the new seedlings. And lastly, a tip from William in Lismore, pull up large weeds while the soil is wet. It will be so much easier.
2: Throw in a seed and watch your garden grow on

0: It's time for Vegetable Heroes, and this week I'm thinking about growing mini cabbages. Do you often stroll past the cabbages in the produce section of your supermarket or fruit store, not even giving them a backward glance? Perhaps cabbages need to be used much more than just in coleslaw or boiled. But let's start with some facts. Cabbages are in the brassica family along with Brussels sprouts, collies and broccoli. Scientifically, Brassica oleracea capitata. Apparently the word cabbage comes from the French word caboche, meaning head. But did you know that cabbage has been grown as a vegetable for more than 4,000 years? It's native to the Mediterranean, and when it was first grown, it looked more like a leafy kale and didn't have much head at all. The ancient Romans loved it and used it for several purposes, such as eating cabbages soaked in vinegar before going out for an evening of heavy drinking. So that prevented them from having a hangover. Well, I'm not sure that that works, but you could try it. It's no surprise that explorers from the 17th and 18th centuries carried cabbages in their ship's stores for the crews to eat, because the high vitamin C content helped stave off the scurvy that was so common among sailors back then. Cabbage was also useful for binding wounds to prevent gangrene, and that was because of the sulfur content in the cabbage. Now, we're talking about cabbages now because it grows well in cool climates or cool weather, produces a large harvest and stores well during winter. But I don't want to talk about the big old cabbages, but mini cabbages. Did you know the trend to grow dwarf or mini veggies started in the 1980s? And you might think that mini veggies are just like the normal variety, but you pick them earlier. But no, there are genuine dwarf varieties of a lot of vegetables. Ever heard of baby avocado, baby artichokes, and even baby beets? There's heaps more. Today, of course, it's the mini cabbage, because it's the fastest growing cabbage and takes up much less room. Now, to sow your cabbage in temperate or subtropical arid districts between March and June is the best time. For temperate and subtropical areas, you can have another go from August until November. But for cool temperate areas, it's between March until May, then August. Like all brassica varieties, dig in plenty of well-rotted manure or compost in the autumn. Don't dig in the manure close to planting time. So if you haven't done it this autumn, don't worry. Throw on some general purpose garden fertilizer and leave it for a week. Pick a sunny spot for the site when you're growing them, because they won't do well in the shade or even part shade. Right, and if you can use a site where peas and beans have grown before and you put in manure and compost, then no worries. Don't do anything else. The ideal temperature for seeds to germinate is between 4 and 24 degrees, and they take about 6 days. But it can't be said often enough, if you're planting out seedlings, you need to make sure that you firm the soil with your hands or trowel around the seedlings, because firm planting helps grow firm, tight cabbage heads, regardless of whether they're mini or normal size. If you plant them now, they'll mature when it's still cool and you'll have the firmest, best tasting cabbages. Stagger the planting so you don't have 12 mature cabbages at once. When your first seedlings are about as tall as your hand, plant the next lot. Now, I've been told that transplanting cabbage seedlings helps them to grow strong roots. So if you're starting from seed, sow them in a punnet as an idea. Now, the next problem is pest possum patrol, aphids and white cabbage butterfly. You could try netting, very fine mesh, over your cabbages, or you can put cut-off plastic drink bottles over the seedlings. 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
0: It's time for the garden jobs for the weekend. Our longer chat on the line, I've got Steve McLean. How are you today, Steve?
2: Oh, I'm good, Mary Ann. Thank you. How are you?
0: Not too bad. A little bit cooler. Anyway, let's start off with the listener question that you got on your socials. It's about bought wine magnolias and whether they're frost tolerant or not.
2: There's actually some confusion around port wine magnolias and when it comes to frost tolerance, because honestly, you'll find different answers depending on where you look. And from the listener is, I've heard conflicting information. Are port wine magnolias frost tolerant?
0: And the answer is yes and no, which we know isn't exactly helpful. So let us explain.
2: Yeah, port wine magnolias, which botanically are known as Magnolia Figo, are what we'd call moderately frost tolerant. They can handle light frosts without too much drama. A brief dip just below zero on a cold winter's morning, for example, they'll generally shrug that off, especially once they're an established plant.
0: But if you're in an area that gets prolonged or heavy frosts, say sustained cold snaps where temperatures stay well below zero for hours at a time, that's where you can run into trouble, particularly with young plants or new growth.
2: Where does the conflicting information come from? Well, I guess a lot of it comes down to the difference between an established plant and a young one. A mature port wine magnolia that's been in the ground for several years has a root system that can really anchor and protect it through cooler months or cooler conditions. But a plant you've just put in the ground last season, because it simply hasn't had the time to establish that resilience yet.
0: Yeah, so it's a bit more vulnerable. It's because position plays a big role. Planting against a north-facing wall or fence, somewhere that holds a bit of warmth and gives the plant some shelter from icy winds, can make a real difference. So that's a little bit of microclimate protection that can be the difference between a plant that sails through winter and one that takes a hit.
2: If you are in a frost-prone area and you've got a young plant, it's worth throwing some cloth over it on those nights when a heavy frost is forecast. So keep an eye on those forecasts. A bit of extra care in those first couple of winters as well, and you'll be rewarded with that gorgeous fragrance that we know port wine magnolias have for years to come.
0: Yeah, so frost tolerant, yes, to a degree, but give them a helping hand when they're young and choose your spot wisely. And I agree, I've got quite a few port wine magnolias growing in my garden. I do love that perfume.
2: Yeah, it's spectacular, isn't it?
0: Indeed. And the hot term today is phloem. Have you ever wondered how a plant actually feeds itself? I mean, we talk about watering, fertilizing, or giving our plants plenty of sun, but once all that goodness is taken up, how does it get from one end of the plant to the other?
2: Today, we want to introduce you to an extremely important system in a plant, the phloem, and it's pronounced flow as in F-L-O-W-E-M. And once you understand what it does, you'll never look at your garden quite the same way again.
0: Think of your plant as having two separate highway systems running through it. One carries water and minerals up from the roots. That's called the xylem, but the phloem, that's the food highway. That carries sugars, the energy the plant has made through photosynthesis from the leaves, where all that sugar is produced, down to the roots, the fruit, the flowers, and anywhere else that needs a feed.
2: Here's what it makes it really clever, because unlike the xylem, which only moves in one direction, the phloem can move its cargo up and down the plant depending on where the demand is. So if your tomato, for example, is putting on fruit, well, then the phloem, it's busy directing sugars towards that fruit. And if the roots need energy at the same time to push out some new growth, then enough sugars will move downwards to them. The plant essentially decides where the food needs to go, and the phloem delivers it.
0: Now, why does that matter to us as gardeners? Well, anything that damages the phloem can really knock a plant around. Things like ring barking, where bark is removed all the way around the trunk, and that cuts off the food supply completely, and the plant will eventually die.
2: And sap-sucking insects like scale and aphids, well, they're also targeting the phloem, which is why a heavy infestation can cause so much stress even when the plant looks well watered.
0: So next time you're out in the garden, just appreciate for a moment that inside every stem and branch, there's this incredible living system quietly moving energy around, keeping the whole show running. Well, there we go. Now, the plant profile today is Banksia integrifolia, which is coastal Banksia, which is one of the most widely distributed Banksia species occurring between Victoria and central Queensland in a broad range of habitats, anywhere from coastal dunes to mountains, and that includes the Blue Mountains.
2: Don't be fooled by the common name, though, because Banksia integrifolia grow equally well at 1,500 metres above sea level in the New England National Park, for example, where it gets dumped with snow every winter, and also at about 5 metres above sea level on the Gold Coast, where it cops a full blast of salt spray all summer. It's incredibly tough in all but the harshest environments.
0: Did you know it's one of the four original Banksia species collected by Sir Joseph Banks in 1770? But why I've chosen this week, because I've got one growing out in the nature strip, it's producing beautiful lime yellow flowers during late autumn and winter. Each flower spike is actually made up of hundreds, sometimes thousands of tiny individual flowers grouped in pairs, which open sequentially. And the flowers provide a great source of nectar for birds and insects during the coolest months.
2: The leathery leaves have a dark green upper surface as well and white undersides, a contrast that can be striking on windy days. The tree, it usually has a single stout trunk, which is often twisted and gnarled with the rough grey bark characteristic of Banksias. And I remember seeing, Marianne, a lot of these Banksias, I believe it was on the Sydney Harbour Heads, when I was having a bit of a walk around, and because they were quite gnarled as a result of being exposed to the winds that occur there.
0: Yeah, I can imagine. Anyway, after flowering, old flower parts wither and fall away over a period of several months, revealing the cone embedded with many small follicles.
2: The original species itself grows up to 10 metres tall, even taller in the wild, but there are, of course, now, as with many plants, new varieties, dwarf varieties like New Dawn, which only grow to around 2 metres tall.
0: Now, I have one growing on my front nature strip under power lines, as I've mentioned. I've discovered that it's quite fast growing, so much so that I actually have to prune it back by a third or more each year so it doesn't get to reach those

hippiastrums, or sow seeds of cabbages, mini or otherwise. Tune in next week, because next week I'll be talking again with retired garden designer Peter Nixon about small trees that suit your not-so-tropical garden. You can hear the whole show again on Mixcloud. Just look for 2RRR programs or follow Real World Gardener on Facebook for the link. If you have a question on wildlife, plants or garden design, we at the team would love to hear from you either via email realworldgardener@gmail.com, or you can write in to 2RRR PO Box 644 Gladesville, New South Wales 1675. Until next week, I'll leave you with a track by Crowded House, Weather With You. But from me, have a great gardening week. Bye for now.

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2: Ever heard someone say, "Taste this, it won't kill you"? 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
5: Hello, I'm Sarah Womby. Australia's Defence Minister has used a key security address to warn countries against attacks on undersea cables. Sean Bendley reports.
6: Richard Marles telling the Shangri-La Dialogue in Singapore, there has been an unprecedented number of attacks on the critical infrastructure over the past 18 months. He warned the seabed was being turned into a battlefield and called on Beijing to come clean on their activities on the seafloor.
7: Striking that several cables have been severed across the Baltic and the Taiwan Strait since November of 2024. Now, maybe all of these were accidents, but even if they were, it highlights the vulnerability of this crucial part of the globe's infrastructure.
5: Meanwhile, Australia, the United States and Britain have revealed the three countries will develop underwater drones as part of their trilateral AUKUS defence pact. The new project was announced on the sidelines of the Shangri-La Dialogue in Singapore. The head of the World Health Organization, Tedros Adhanom Ghebreyesus, is travelling to the epicentre of the Ebola outbreak in the northeast of the Democratic Republic of Congo. With more, the BBC's Barbara Pletasha.
8: Dr. Tedros met international partners in Kinshasa when he arrived, discussing how to build up and coordinate the response to the Ebola outbreak with the Congolese government. Now he is visiting the epicenter to see the situation for himself. He has warned that there are many challenges because it's a rare virus with no vaccine and because the remote area is plagued by conflict and mass displacement, which helps spread the disease. The WHO says testing capacity has improved. Tons of medical aid is also arriving, and there's some progress on building treatment centers, but there's much more to do before

0: the virus is contained.
1: Back home, and tensions between protest groups and police at Brisbane's Victoria Park are expected to escalate. The site has been selected for the big stadium build for the 2032 Olympic and Paralympic Games. Indigenous groups argue the land shouldn't be redeveloped as it has significant cultural value. Another rally is expected to be held today after several arrests were made on Friday. Swimmers across New South Wales are being told to stay vigilant in the water due to an increased risk of sharks. Surf Life Saving New South Wales Chief Executive Steve Pearce says murky water runoff from heavy rain is attracting marine life, including bull sharks close to the coast.
2: We have our lifeguards on duty. The red and yellow flags will be flying. Just try and stay clear of the rock shelves and rock platforms, because we've seen so many tragic incidents this year with our people either sightseeing or rock fishing being swept off those rocks.
1: And with winter on the way, Asthma Australia is calling for more to be done about wood fire heaters. Sean Bindley again with that story.
3: The body, which represents nearly 2.8 million Australians living with the illness, says wood fires are a significant and preventable trigger for asthma sufferers. The group's CEO, Kate Miranda, says wood fire smoke can have a detrimental effect on people's health.
4: The pollution in the smoke, those PM2.5 particles, when they're breathed deeply into the lungs, they can trigger the wheezing, the tightnessing of the chest, and bring on asthma attacks and other respiratory conditions.
1: This is Air News. West Tigers have won a thriller against Canterbury in round 13 of the NRL. Andrew Lucas has the details.
5: The Tigers have picked up a courageous win over the Bulldogs, 22-16 in front of over 17,000 fans at CommBank Stadium. It was a finals-like atmosphere as the Tigers raced out to an early 16-0 lead. After being relentlessly booed, Lachlan Galvin crossed with 12 minutes to go against his former team to set up a grandstand finish. But the home side held on for dear life to snap a three-game losing streak. Andrew Lucas at CommBank Stadium.
1: The Storm too good for the Roosters, 18-4. The Knights beat the Eels, 28-22. To AFL and ladder, leading Fremantle has downed Brisbane, 103-78. Dockers coach Justin Longmuir says that's now 11 wins in a row.
6: I'm really proud of the group. You know, what we've done the last couple of weeks with a couple of our key midfielders missing, it's asking others, especially through the middle of the ground, to step up and take on some more responsibility or some more game time, and I'm really proud of how those players are contributing to the team performance.
1: The Swans demolished the Tigers 170-56. The Bulldogs have hung on to beat the Magpies 97-93. And the Super Rugby, Moana Pacifica beat the Brumbies by 2 points, 21-19. Wins also for Western Force and the Chiefs. And wins to the Lightning and Mavericks in the Super Netball. Australian Independent Radio News.
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10: Good morning, folks. It's 7:05 on the last day of May. Yes, and the sun's shining out there quite nice at the moment. And it's telling us that for meteorology, a mostly sunny day with some westerly winds, 20-30 K, with a very slight chance of a shower. UV index is low. We don't have a fire rating for our region at the moment. At this stage, we have 12 degrees here in Nowra, looking for a top of 19. Ulladulla making 13 degrees with an expected 18. With a mostly sunny day, winds at westerly, 15-20 K, becoming light in the early afternoon, then becoming westerly 15-20 K in the late evening. Now, the sunrise this morning, and it was looking quite nice out there, 6:51, and sun will set at 4:55 p.m. this afternoon. The forecast, Monday, mostly sunny, a top of 18. Tuesday, clearing showers late in the morning, 19. Wednesday, a mostly sunny day, 19. That sun continuing on Thursday, 18. And Friday, a mostly cloudy day, dropping to 16 degrees. So just a little bit of cool there coming our way. The coastal forecast is a strong wind warning for the Illawarra coast, with westerly winds 15 to 20 knots, reaching up to 30 knots south of Port Kembla in the late evening. First swell is a southerly 1 to 1.5 metres inshore. They'll increase 1 to 2 metres offshore north of Point Kembla. Now, the second swell is an easterly 1 to 1.5 metres. First high tide this morning is at 16 past 8, 1.26 of a metre, and then low tide at 1:35 p.m, 0.64 of a metre. Now, taking a look at our roads, as we have a look here, looking quite fine, nothing to report at this stage. Some road issues at Hampton Bridge out there at Kangaroo Valley, but they're ongoing. From tomorrow, the 1st of June. So just keep a little note up your sleeve on that one. If there's anything out there that you feel would benefit our motorists here in the Shoalhaven, I'd really appreciate a call on 4422 1045. Lovely to be with you folks. It's a really lovely day, and it's great to sit here and spin some music for you. I do hope you're going to enjoy the program I've chosen for you this morning here on

0: Yes, written by Donna and Michael Fix, and that was called Lara. Yes. One from Black Hawk, and that's Morning Between Ragged and Wrong. And starting our program this morning on the last day of May was lovely Pam Tillis. And you can't have a good time without me, so don't forget to take me along. 7:19 here on Triple UFM Community Radio. Take a little break now and say good morning to our sponsors that keep us sitting in the chair here at Triple UFM, and that's so important. So you get to hear all the music that you could possibly hear, all the different genre of music that's played by our presenters here at the station. And, of course, all the news and information that passes through with community access, and all the issues that some of our announcers, or some of the trouble they do go to get that all-important information to you. Just on 7:20, take the break.
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0: What do you do if you ask someone, are you okay? And they say no. Any ideas? Anything? There's more to say after, are you okay? Learn how to keep the conversation going at areyouok.org.au.
1: This is just on 7:35, folks, and that was coming from Marty Robbins. It's called El Paso City. I'm just trying to, there was, of course, three of them. There's El Paso, then there was Felina, which is the story of the girl he was in love with, Felina. And then there was El Paso City. Now, El Paso City was, let me see, we've got some information here, if I can just scroll down. El Paso City was recorded in, El Paso was in 1959, and then El Paso City came a little later in the 70s, and then Felina, just trying to find out when Felina was released. I'd have to come back with that little bit of information. But all good. The sequels sometimes are, you think, oh, they shouldn't have done that. But the three of these are all great songs from Marty Robbins, the three of them, the trio of El Paso. But I just can't find the one, the date that Felina. It's the story of Felina, the girl he was in love with. We'll go from there. We had a track also before that one. We had, let me see, I'm just going down, the Crosby Sisters, and that was called Same Blue Steel from their album called Southland. And also from, let me see, we had, right yes, that was Jane Watson. No, it wasn't. It was called Trace Atkins, and I left Something Turned On at Home. And top of the bracket there was from Blake Shelton, the title track from his album Red River Blue. 7:37. We'll have news as we do on Sundays on the hour as we move through until 10 o'clock. Okay, let's have a little track now. And this one coming from the Hillcrest albums that I have sent by my friend over there in Canada, Ross. And Ross Allen, and this one I thought I'd pop in. It's coming from one of our own ladies, and it's Vanessa Bourne. Spoke with Vanessa, I don't know how many months ago now, but Vanessa comes from Melbourne, and this one is quite a nice one. I hope that you enjoy. Trying to see it. It's called Not Too Old to Love Again.

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0: great artist, isn't she? That's Scooter Lee. Scooter, of course, renowned for her line dancing expertise and teaching so many people over in the States and other areas, I believe, to line dance back in her heyday. But she always liked to have a little sing-along as well. That was called Walk On By. And we had one from John Williamson from an old album that he recorded quite a few years ago called Waratah Street, and that was called The Big Depression. Well, it's 7:49, take another little break right now, and then I'll come back with some more music, but we will have some news for you, checking it out. The sun's shining just beautifully outside. I hope you're enjoying our lovely Sunday.
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0: Yes, 7:51, and I was just looking up some more information regarding El Paso. So I've got a little bit more now. He wrote the two songs that are explicit sequels, El Paso and Felina. But the El Paso was written in 1956, and of course it tells about the cowboy falling in love with a girl and having to have a shootout in the street. And Felina is the story of the girl that was in the cantina. Wicked Felina, they called her. And then El Paso City, the one I played this morning, was recorded in 1975. But then in 1982, he was about to do one more sequel called The Mystery of El Paso. But he died in late 1982 before he could finish the final song. So I just wonder why someone didn't take it up and finish it for him, because quite a number of people have done that with Johnny Cash's music from his archives. His music was sometimes never finished, just parts of it, but maybe written but not recorded. So a number of people have done that. And I sort of thought, looking at this, it was in 82, of course, but why someone hasn't taken it aboard and finished the last, The Mystery of El Paso, that I guess it's one of those things that if people take it and they want to finish it off, But because he was such a fabulous writer, maybe they don't feel that they've got the skill.

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1: Hello, I'm Sarah Warmby. The federal government says Australia currently has 48 days of petrol, 36 of diesel and 30 of jet fuel in reserves, higher than when the conflict in the Middle East began. Energy Minister Chris Bowen says Australia is in a secure position over the coming months.
2: We have now fuel secured into August, well through June and July. There's a 4 weeks worth of supplies that I announce every week, but there are also some contracts locked in beyond that. I never make a commitment over and above what we know. We're now getting into the end of May and the beginning of June, so that's encouraging.
1: Opposition leader Angus Taylor has called for unity at the Federal Liberal Council meeting in Melbourne. It's the first meeting of its kind since the Liberals' horror election loss last year. Mr. Taylor also congratulated former Prime Minister Tony Abbott on his election as the Federal President of the Australian Liberal Party. Authorities are urging people along Western Australia's south coast to stay up to date with weather warnings as an intense weather system impacts the lower half of the state. The Bureau of Meteorology's Joey Rawson has told the ABC the storm is expected to be one of the most intense systems to impact the southwest of WA in the past few years.
3: We're looking at the winds 90 to 100 kilometres per hour continual for a period, but we're not ruling out some higher gusts in that as well. So some, you know, above 100 kilometre gusts when the showers come down, so, and potential thunderstorms. So, and it's going to be quite prolonged as well.
1: A volunteer searcher has found what are believed to be human remains in a remote area of northern Tasmania as part of ongoing efforts to find missing man Peter Willoughby. The 76-year-old disappeared after heading into bushland at Hollybank Reserve, northeast of Launceston, in early October last year. Police say Mr. Willoughby's family has been told of the discovery. Police are investigating after a brawl broke out at a junior sporting match in Sydney Southwest. Jacob Pitolo reports.
4: Up to 40 people are believed to have been involved in a brawl at a junior sporting match. Emergency services were called to the under-17 soccer competition in Revesby on Saturday afternoon, with police telling the Telegraph a fight broke out when a number of spectators entered the field of play. Paramedics treated a 47-year-old man at the scene who was taken to Bankstown Hospital with minor injuries. So far, no one has been charged. Jacob Pitolo, Sydney.
1: Four survivors have made their way out of a flooded cave in Laos a day after another was rescued. The five men had been trapped for more than a week after becoming stuck while looking for gold. South Australian cave diver Josh Richards went to join the rescue effort. He says everyone is beginning to reflect on the ordeal.
5: They're pretty happy. I think

0: Everyone's very relieved. That's the overwhelming sense here is relief. The peak of excitement has passed now that we know that the four of them are out and that they're healthy. I think everyone's starting to finally take a very well-earned and deep breath.
1: And briefly, Australia, the US and UK say they will develop underwater drone technology to protect undersea cables as part of the AUKUS pact. This is AIR News. The Bulldogs have dug deep to notch a hard-fought four-point victory over Collingwood 97-93 in the AFL. Bulldogs coach Luke Beveridge says the Pies nearly walked away with the win.
2: For our boys to just hold sway, it just continues to build spirit. You don't get the ones you miss out on back, but it's one that didn't get away, which is really important in our season.
1: Wins also to the Dockers and Swans. The Knights are celebrating four in a row, taking down the Eels 28-22 in the NRL. The Tigers and Storm also celebrated wins. And tennis, the day seven action continues at the French Open. And for his update, here's AIR Sports Paul Walsh.
3: Australia's participation in the singles draw at Roland Garros has come to an end with the defeat of Daria Kasatkina at the hands of the world number one, Arina Sabalenka. The top seed was ruthless from the start, forcing Kasatkina into errors. However, to her credit, the 29-year-old fought back in the second with a final scoreline 6-love, 7-5. While Sabalenka advanced to the round of 16, seeds 4 and 6, Coco Gauff and Amanda Anisimova, were both defeated. However, 16th seed and 4-times Grand Slam champion Naomi Osaka took the points over 17th seed Iva Jovic from the USA. For the men, there were strong wins to the Italian pair, Flavio Caboli and Matteo Berrettini. This is Paul Walsh for AIR Sport.
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5: Yes, for our weather at 8:04, folks, it's still the same temperature that I sort of relayed to you at 7:00 this morning. Hasn't changed. 12 degrees, looking for a top of 19. A mostly sunny day with some westerly winds, 20 to 30 km. Coastal folks, much the same. 14 degrees, hasn't changed. 18 is their expected temperature with a lovely sunny day with some westerly winds, 15 to 20 km. Kiama are sitting on 15 degrees, the only one really that's moved up one little notch up the scale. 15 degrees currently, looking for a top of 19. 13 degrees is the expected temperature for Barrel. Still stable on 7, as I relayed to you this morning. UV index is low today with a 6:51 sunrise and will set your sun at 4:55 p.m. this afternoon. Now, we'll just take a little check of our roads and make sure everything's okay there. Nothing to report, which is great. I like that report, that there's no problems on our roads. But in case you might spot something out there on your journey, just give me a little call on the phone, 4422 1045. Trains are running as close or near to time this morning. Now, have a track coming from Charlie Pride, sending this one to Steve this morning. Good morning to you, Steve. He said, Charlie, he might be gone, but his songs are still great. And I agree with you totally, Steve. This one's called Just for the Love of It. Good morning, and thank you for listening to Triple UFM.

It's the Black Hill Ramblers there for you this morning, and that was called Sweet Memory. One also from Charlie Pride, sending that out to Steve this morning, and just for the love of it, hope you enjoyed Charlie this morning. Steve, it's 12 minutes past 8 o'clock, and a little track now. I'm going to pop in for Will. He requested a few songs this morning, so we might just go through some of them, but I'll play this one from Ricky Van Shelton. Now, Ricky Van's had a bit of a life. He really has. Let me see. He quit doing music or recording music in 2006 to escape the pressures of fame and prioritise his family life in Virginia. After battling alcoholism and his life with his wife was not good, and it was at the strain of his career. He chose a quiet private life focused on his hobbies, writing children's books and painting. So he did, he sort of just decided it was enough, and with his marital problems, it was better that he do the things that he loved the most. Although I miss his music, it goes to 2006, or I think 2004 he recorded the last one. But this one's a great one. It's in the early stages of his career. Good morning to you both. I hope you're having a wonderful morning over there on the farm. Will and Ursula, living proof.

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9: 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You're with Triple UFM Community Radio. Take you through until 10 o'clock this morning. Well, the Bellamy Brothers have released their latest album. It's been sort of out on the shelves for a little while now, and it's called 40 Years and Some. They've no intentions of giving up what they love the most, and that's singing for the crowds and recording some of the best music. This one's called, let me see, it's called Die and Breed. So, yeah, we'll try. It's quite a good track. Hope you enjoy.

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2: Yes, it's 8:31, folks. I hope you enjoyed that one. That was from the latest album recorded by the Bellamy Brothers. They released it not many weeks ago, called 40 Years and Some. Yes, they've been around a long time, the boys, and they really are, pardon me, they really are very, they've been to Australia about, I think, three times, and each time I hadn't been able to see them, so I was really a bit upset about that. They're, well, I guess one of the collection of people that I do like their music. This one's coming from Buddy Jewell, if I can just get it going. Yeah, Buddy Jewell, and it's called I'll Run. This is Triple U FM, Community Radio, right here in the Shoalhaven. Carol, until 10.

Oh, sorry, Faith. I popped one in there and it just didn't want to do it for me. So we'll have a little look at that in a minute. Yes, that was... she's a cutie, isn't she? That was Juanita. Juanita, I'll just have a little look look up a little bit about Juanita, because she's a bit of a honky-tonk girl. I know that, but yes, after a highly successful launch in 2013 is when she hit the stages at the Tamworth Country Music Festival. Juanita, Australian Queen of Honky Tonk, I thought I remembered hearing that somewhere, has been revealed as a gifted songwriter. Her new album, produced by Michael Rose and Michael Vidal, is traditional country all the way, with a slice of swing, rockabilly, honky tonk, and even bush ballad. At her own composition, Country for Country is what it is. It's all about country. Juanita has lived her life for her heroes, Patsy, Loretta, and stands by her conviction to be true to herself and never compromise when it comes to her music. The original Juanita is the third album from Tamworth-based artist and is a follow-up of her live CD recorded at the pub with honky-tonk bar dwellers and the swinging, rocking, honky-tonkin', her first official release. Yeah, she's some sort of a girl, quite attractive, but she's been around a little while. But I have to say, I haven't played a lot of her music. I think that one is the first one I've played. I remember playing Honky Tonk off one of the albums, I think, early in the career. But anyway, a great one from Juanita. It's just on 8:41. We have a little track here now. I'm going to, if I can find it. It's coming from, she's really, she's taken another one that's taken herself out of the music scene, and it's Jodie Messina. She's decided that she wants to be more athletic and also more fit and well and happy, I guess you can say. She does a lot of running around the different areas over in America in those running trials and things like that. But she's been an amazing artist. She's put out quite a number of albums in her time. This one is her self-titled album, and I'm going to play this one, and it's called Another Shoulder at the Wheel. Yes, lovely, lovely. Jodie Messina.

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1: 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We'll have some news for you at 9 o'clock, and the sun's still streaming down out there. Just beautiful, folks. I hope that you're, if you're able to be outside in the in your sunshine, in your patio, or your veranda, yep, it'll be lovely. This one from Clint Black called Nobody's Home at 8:47.

Oh dear, I got caught in the act then. Ah, oh, dear. That one was a track coming from, have a little check here. It was, coming from Lance Friend. And that was called Just a Dream Away. Now, let me see here. I've got a little track I want to pop in from Debbie White to kick us up to the news. And dance around the floor with this one, folks. It's from her album Flame of Love, title track. Good morning.

Well, I take you to the news now, folks, with a little bit of Lindsay Butler. Temperature-wise, it's 15 degrees here and there, looking for a top of 19. And hopefully we'll get to that one. But the sun's streaming down out there, really quite lovely. So hopefully we'll make it to the 19 degrees. It's 1 minute to 9 o'clock.

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1: Hello, I'm Sarah Womby. The United States, Australia and the UK have unveiled a new project under the second pillar of the AUKUS agreement. The new initiative will see unmanned underwater drones developed to protect undersea cables and to boost defence capabilities. The announcement was made on the sidelines of the Shangri-La Dialogue in Singapore, the Asia-Pacific region's premier defence forum. Defence Minister Richard Marles says it is a significant development in the AUKUS journey.
2: All of this is the single biggest industrial project in Australia's history. All of this represents the biggest leap in Australia's military capability in more than a century, really since the establishment of the Navy.
1: Ukraine is reportedly using a new AI drone as it steps up attacks on Russian logistics in the occupied south of the country. Here's the BBC's Paul Brown.
3: Footage released by pro-Ukrainian social media channels shows multiple strikes on vehicles between the cities of Mariupol and Melitopol. The aftermath of these attacks has also been captured on video by motorists as they pass scattered wreckage on the roadside. Analysts say the operation is making use of Ukraine's Hornet drone, an AI-enabled unmanned aerial vehicle, or UAV, which has been trained using thousands of hours of video to identify Russian military targets. Experts told us that the Hornet has a 150-kilometre range and packs more than enough explosive to take out non-armoured vehicles.
1: To Victoria, and Labor and the Coalition may have to pay back millions of dollars in donations received from legacy investment funds after a major High Court ruling. The Age is reporting the government's been given new advice that it would be unlawful for any of the parties to use that money to campaign in this year's state election. Labor, Liberals and the Nationals have relied on legacy investment funds for decades in order to help finance their campaigns. Another rally will be held at Brisbane's Victoria Park, protesting plans to build a stadium at the site for the 2032 Olympics. Indigenous groups have been camping out in the park, arguing the land shouldn't be redeveloped as it has significant cultural value. One group says it plans to pull down the fencing, which has gone up ahead of construction starting tomorrow. Around 5,000 homes along Perth's coast are without power following a once-in-5-year storm. People are urged to keep up to date with warnings through the Weather Bureau's website and also through Emergency WA. Meantime, the Bureau is warning South Australians to brace for strong winds, with that powerful system set to move across the state from tomorrow. Michael Conway from the Bureau says Adelaide is in the firing line.
4: It's bringing severe weather to WA tonight and then very quickly moves over in one day to be near us tomorrow. So the winds will be ramping up on Monday morning to northerlies around 45 kilometres an hour. That sort of range may be stronger, and there may be warnings put out.
1: Also in news, some children's disability workers could lose their jobs as a result of changes.

0: changes to the NDIS. And train services across regional Queensland will be reduced from tomorrow due to an ongoing industrial dispute. This is Air News. Sydney is celebrating a crushing 114-point win over Richmond in the AFL, helped by Charlie Curnow's club-best 8 goals and Isaac Heaney's 32 disposals and 5 goals. The final score 25-21-70 to 8-8-56. Swans coach Dean Cox full of praise for the players.
1: I thought it was a really consistent performance. I think it was from all our players across the board. The majority of the game, we got scored against on entry a little bit too easy at the start of the game. But, you know, to be able to rectify that and to be hard to play against was really satisfying.
0: The Bulldogs and Dockers also had wins. To rugby league, and it hasn't been a great year for Melbourne, but they're only 6 points outside the top eight after they registered their third win from four matches with a gritty 18-4 victory over Sydney. Storm coach Craig Bellamy says it would have been nice to score a few more points.
2: The Roosters defended really well, and we just stuck with what we had planned to do. And then, you know, like, again, we didn't score a whole heap of points either, but we scored enough points to win the game, and that's what's important in the end.
0: In the other games, the Tigers and Knights both posted wins. And in the tennis, Daria Kasatkina has been knocked out of the French Open, the Aussie going down to the world number one Aryna Sabalenka in the third round. Australian Independent Radio News.
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4: 4 minutes past 9 o'clock, and for the weather, beautiful. That's all I can say. Yes, now sitting on 14 degrees, looking for 19 degrees, 15 for Ulladulla and 16 for Kiama, looking for 19 in Barrel, just skipping down. It's gone down from 9 to 7. With a 13 projection for their day. UV index is low. Sunrise this morning at 6:51 and sunset at 4:55 this afternoon. The forecast for tomorrow, mostly sunny, 18. Tuesday, a clearing shower, early 19. Wednesday, 19 and mostly sunny. Thursday, sunshine all the way again, folks, 18. Dropping a little on Friday with a mostly cloudy day, 16 degrees. The coastal forecast, a strong wind warning for the Illawarra coast is current, with westerly winds 15 to 20 knots, reaching up to 30 knots south of Port Kembla in the late evening. The first swell is a southerly 1 to 1.5 metres inshore, increasing 1 to 2 metres offshore north of Port Kembla. Second swell is an easterly 1 to 1.5 metres. Next low tide will be at 1:35, 0.64 of a metre, and the high tide at 17 minutes past 8, 1.78 of a metre. Well, there we go, as we look at the road and rail and make sure that's all okay.
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4: No problems on our roads as I look at the board. All good. And that's really great for our Sunday. No problems out there for anyone to have to worry about. But if you notice anything, I do appreciate a call on our number 4422 1045, and for the trains, all running as close or near to time. Now, what have I got for you? I think I've got a little track that I was going to pop on now for... I had a lovely, lovely text from Margaret. Lovely to hear from you, Margaret. Really great that you've called in, and you said that you've purchased a 30 track CD of Charlie Pride and how great it was. And I thought, well, that's what I'll do. I'll send you a Charlie Pride recording, and I hope that you enjoy it. But this one is... Shut us in bodies, let me see. I love you. That's one. We'll have this one from Charlie, because somebody loves you, honey. Charlie Pride, good morning to you, Margaret, and thank you for the text here.

Yes, and that was Charlie Pride sending that call to Margs this morning. She's probably a few moments, she might be heading off for her going to Mass. So all the best to you, Marg. This one's coming from Kathy Pitt. Kathy was around, sort of going back quite a few days, but days we'll call them, we won't call them years, will we? She's a yodeler. She loves to yodel, and she put out some amazing yodeling music. This one she's doing of a track of Leanne Rimes called Blue. Hope you enjoy.

0: 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Do you like 11 a.m? 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Then why not tune in to Bangers and Mash with me, Jason. 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
5: At 19 past 9 o'clock and you're with Triple U FM. Carol with you, take you through until 10 this morning. After the news you have Youth Amplified, or Kids Amplified, should I say. Yes, we have a few Amplifieds, but it's Kids this morning, taking you there for an hour, 10 until 11 o'clock with Gemma and Hayley. Now, I just think it's just so wonderful that they're going to pay a wonderful tribute to John Farnham, one of our amazing artists. It's came from England but settled in Australia, and recorded some of the most amazing music of his time. The fact that he got throat cancer and had to stop, he has made it official. He has made a comment, and it is official, that he will not sing anymore in public, which is just such a shame, because the voice of John Farnham was like no other. No other one could come to the notes that he could sing. But so many of his pals that love him so much are going to highlight his music in Melbourne in September, tribute to John, and that's just so great. There's some of the most amazing. Keith Urban's going to be here. There's going to be Tina Arena. There's going to be, let me see, I think there is another big artist from over there. I think she might be doing it from America via satellite. But there's just so many artists that's going to perform his music on stage and pay this great tribute to John, and he deserves every bit of it. So I don't know. It would be an amazing concert, and they have made mention that it could be recorded, but that's in I think in the winds. You never know with whoever decides to take it aboard and do a live broadcast and then play it. Would be fantastic if they decide to do that, but we don't know, do we? We'll just have to wait and see. But it is a big tribute, and it is for a wonderful person, John Farnham. He has been with us so long, with Sadie the cleaning lady. I never forget when I played that first here on radio. It's just you laugh all the way through it. It's just so good. But some of the he recorded the voice, and he was the voice that sang the voice, John Farnham. We might move on now, 22 past 9 o'clock. What do I have for you, folks? I'm going to have a little look and see what we've got here. This one's coming from Look, it's got a couple of here that I might pop on. Woman on the Lane, coming from Graham Roger. I hope you enjoy.

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Only on

0: see, well, on telly, on the inside, it was such a great track. On the inside, that was Show Pony Express featuring Samantha Bellamy, which I hope you enjoyed that one. Also, we had great country artist as well, Graham Roger and Women of the Land. I have to remind you of very important bit of information I'd like to pass on. There are more than 50 children and young people in the Illawarra Shoalhaven who need a foster home, and your family could be the hope that they need. McKillop Family Services urgently require foster carers and invite your help with children in the region. They are running an information session about foster care on Tuesday the 2nd of June, which is this Tuesday, 10:30 a.m. at the McKillop office, 55 Berry Street, Nowra. Now, if you need more information, including details about their online information sessions, is on their website, mckillop.org.au/fostercare. Now, that's all, it's all one word, mckillop.org.au/fostercare. Now, McKillop Family Services keep children in the Shoalhaven safe and cared for, but they're really reaching out for some people to be a foster carer. So lovely to do that, to help a young person along the way to having a lovely life. So if you'd like to be involved, Tuesday the 2nd of June, 10:30 at the McKillop office, 55 Berry Street, Nowra. Now, I must say good morning to some people, because Neville's not well. He is not feeling his, himself today. So we send out a good well wish for Neville, and hi to Hilda. Brian, good morning to you. Good morning, and I hope you're okay. Brian's come along leaps and bounds in the last few weeks. He has had a bad time as well. And to Phil up there in Gerringong, I hope that you're well and happy this morning. A big hi to Sharon. Good morning to you. Good morning to Ando and James, both coming from Mollymook. And, of course, Jan over there at Century Point. A very big hi to you too, Jan. Now, we'll pop this one in, but I think I might, yes, I'll do a little break first and get a nice track to send to you all. This is just on 9:34. I finish at 10 o'clock, and then Kids Amplified after the news.
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0: It's time-wise, it's 9:36, and just popping this track in now for all those lovely people I gave a little hi to this morning. And it's coming from, let me see, from a request album that I've got here. I might pop in this one. Okay.
1: Good morning to you all, folks. 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

to Neil McCoy. We also had one from Sha Stevens, and that was called Where Does the Good Times Go? Yeah, we wonder. And that beautiful collaboration there with Dolly Parton and Chris Stapleton, and If Tomorrow Never Comes. Beautiful version, isn't it? Of course, Garth Brooks has done a version, and also Ronan Keating, the Irish boy. Little song now, and good morning to Sue and Michael. Little late text there from you, Sue, but lovely to hear from you both. I hope that you're enjoying your day, and little text, the little picky is lovely.

0: Curtis, and this is Brian Dolph and The Way That It Is. It's almost time to go, folks. I hope that you enjoyed the program. Be with you on Wednesday. Bye for now.
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2: Hello, I'm Sarah Womby. The four remaining miners found alive inside a flooded cave in central Laos have made their way out safely from the cave. A fifth member of the group was rescued by specialist divers on Friday. South Australian cave diver Josh Richards travelled to Laos to join the rescue mission. He's told the ABC the miners' safe escape is nothing short of miraculous.
3: Just as I was gearing up to head in, we had four very muddy miners climb out of the cave on their own. So they'd obviously noticed that the water level had dropped far enough, and they decided to take the risk while the pumps were running, which is pretty remarkable. And they've managed to wiggle their way back out of the mine on their own.
2: Children's disability workers are set to lose their jobs as providers struggle to get clarity around upcoming changes to the NDIS. SMHDH says the Brotherhood of St Lawrence is set to axe up to 45 of its early childhood coordinator roles as it transitions to a greater focus on adult disability services. Efforts to rein in NDIS spending will remove about 300,000 people, including autistic children aged 8 and under, who will be transitioned off the NDIS and onto the state-funded Thriving Kids program during 2027. Australia currently has 48 days of petrol in reserve and 36 days worth of diesel, according to the latest update. Meantime, the federal government is extending its temporary relaxation of minimum stock obligations. Energy Minister Chris Bowen says it means suppliers can hold 20% less diesel and petrol in reserves if they commit to delivering more fuel into the domestic market, particularly in regional areas.
4: I have decided to extend that reduction until September. It was due to run out in July, simply because we continue to work in an uncertain international environment. We continue to work in a situation where we need to be agile.
2: Russian officials are warning European countries to brace for more drone incursions. Sean Bindley reports.
5: Two people were injured when a Russian drone struck an apartment block in Romania. Romanian President Nicusa Dan says he's decided to close down a Russian consulate in his country.
6: The Consul General of the Russian Federation in Constanta has been declared persona non grata, and the Consulate General of the Russian Federation in Constanta will close.
5: Thanks to Al Jazeera for that translation. Sean Bindley, Air News.
2: Western Australia is bracing for what authorities are calling a once-in-5-year severe weather event. Elise Gately has the story.
7: The Bureau of Meteorology is warning of destructive wind gusts of up to 125 kilometres an hour, torrential rain and the risk of isolated tornadoes. The storm is set to hit the Midwest through to the Great Southern, including Perth. The dangerous conditions are putting a major damper on the WA Day long weekend, with several community events across the metropolitan area already cancelled. With 8-metre waves forecast offshore, all passenger ferries to and from Rottnest Island have been cancelled.
2: Also in news, police in Tasmania say remains believed to be human have been found in the state's north. And swimmers in New South Wales are being urged to take care around the water due to an increased risk of sharks. This is Air News. West Tigers have won a thriller against Canterbury in round 13 of the NRL. Andrew Lucas has the details.
8: The Tigers have picked up a courageous win over the Bulldogs, 22-16 in front of over 17,000 fans at CommBank Stadium. It was a final.